0: the Canadian Press. In sports, three-time Vezina Trophy-winning goaltender Connor Hellebuyck has publicly confirmed he asked the Winnipeg Jets to trade him. The league MVP in 2025 said in a statement released by his agent, he felt it was important to go public with the request because training camp is fast approaching. General manager Kevin Cheveldayoff acknowledged that he's been working to trade the player, but otherwise had no update. The Edmonton Oilers have now hired Misha Donskov as a coaching consultant after having been an assistant coach with Vegas when it won its 2023 Stanley Cup and Hockey Canada's vice president of hockey operations. He also worked with the men's national team as coach since 2025. The Oilers say Donskov will retain his roles with Hockey Canada while working with the team. The Toronto Blue Jays are adding a veteran right-hander to their bullpen. The team has agreed to terms with Michael Lorenzen for a one-year contract, and the 34-year-old will be given active status for tonight's game against the Kansas City Royals. From the Canadian Press, I'm John Kennedy.
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2: 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For Dawson, Mayo, Pelly, CarMax, Faro, and Ross River tonight, cloudy conditions, clearing overnight for Ross River and for Faro, clear for the rest of the region and a low of zero. Tomorrow, sunny for Ross River, Faro, Pelly, and CarMax, increasing cloudiness for Dawson and Mayo with a slight chance of rain in the afternoon, a high of 18. And tomorrow night, cloudy with a slight chance of showers for Ross River and for Faro and a low of 7. For Watson Lake tonight, rain ending overnight, then clouds and a low of 8. Tomorrow, cloudy, clearing in the afternoon and a high of 17. And tomorrow night, cloudy periods and a low of 6. For Whitehorse, Teslin, Atlin, Haines Junction, and the Kluane Lake region tonight, clear in Haines Junction and the KLR, clouds clearing overnight in Teslin, cloudy for Whitehorse and Atlin with a slight chance of rain for Atlin and a low of 1. Tomorrow, sunny skies for southern Yukon and a high of 18. And tomorrow night, clouds with a slight chance of showers for the Junction and KLR and a low of 5. For area forecasts and current conditions, search weather.gc.ca.
3: If our DJs aren't answering the phone, just stand outside the studio with a boombox held above your head. 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

There's a hot chance that some of you are going to be very mad that I'm about to say this, but there's also a hot chance that lots of you are going to understand because you're exactly like me. First of all, you just heard Fleetwood Mac with Silver Springs on 90.

96.1 The Rush. Yes, the live version. No other way to go. And in my opinion, the second the temperature starts to drop, the way it has been dropping, we're in pumpkin spice season. We are. And in my opinion, where there's pumpkin spice, there's Stevie Nicks. It's two and two. They just fit together. You know what I mean? Mike Stanley, you certainly get it. Thanks for sending me that pumpkin spice reel earlier on Instagram. I have been drinking PSLs all week long since they dropped at certain coffee shops. Let me know if you are also in the pumpkin spice boat. 867-667-7891. Hanging out with Faith Star, we are now in your 5 o'clock music hour on your Rush Ride Home, which is brought to you by Raven Recenter. Students, until September 25th, you have an opportunity to get a really good discount at Raven's Re-Tech Store in Riverdale. All you need to do is bring proof of enrollment and Raven Re-Tech will slash 20% off your purchase. However, if you are not a student but you happen to be looking for technology, they have dropped the prices on some items to try and clear some space. So look out for their yellow stickered items to take advantage of some savings. For more info, go to ravenrecenter.org/re-tech. I am happy to report that there is some sun shining through in the capital city. We are sitting at 13 degrees. It's chilly today. We are expected to have some nice-ish weather tomorrow, but if the fall slash autumn vibes have already manifested for you, make sure you're listening around 5:45 for Nourish the Day. Jolene from Sunrise Nutrition and Wellness has a really great soup recipe that you're going to want in your back pocket this fall and winter. Stay tuned for that. More great music on the way as well. Right now, it's Noah Kahan, Doors on 96.1 The Rush.

0: Many people pass through the doors at the Eric Nielsen Whitehorse International Airport. Not everyone is there to board Air North. 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

0: Our social media master, Nona, and I discovered today that we're pretty sure I am the only brown-eyed person working at CKRW currently. Everyone else has, like, really nice blue or green eyes. I mean, I guess I'm special then. That's Max McNown, Better Me For You, Brown Eyes on 96.1 The Rush, about to hit 5:30 on your rush ride home with Faith Star, and we have your Canadian Press News update standing by.
1: Now this update from the Canadian Press. The United States has withdrawn demands that Canada shelve French language protections as a part of future trade talks. Prime Minister Mark Carney mentioned both the visibility of Canadian content on streaming services and French language product labeling when speaking about trade talks last Saturday, with Canada U.S. Trade Minister Dominic LeBlanc acknowledging demands to remove French language labels from products were not a part of the latest round of negotiations. U.S. President Donald Trump has signed an executive order to change the name of Lake Ontario to Lake America in official U.S. government correspondence as tensions with Canada continue to worsen following the collapse of trade talks. Trump pointed to his decision in 2025 to rename the Gulf of Mexico to Gulf of America and mused he might do it next to the Atlantic or Pacific Oceans. Saskatchewan's government has opened up a new framework that the province says ensures Canadian data is protected. The government has introduced a measure saying only Canadian companies can build new data centers in the province. From the Canadian Press, I'm John Kennedy.
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0: 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For the capital city tonight, a few clouds with some rain to be expected in a low of 4. Tomorrow, sunny and a high of 18. And tomorrow night, cloudy skies and a low of 9. Across the territory at the moment, we got Old Crow at 8 degrees. Dawson and Mayo, mainly sunny and 15. Faro, mostly cloudy and 14. Carmax at 16. Beaver Creek at 13. Burwash, partly cloudy and 12. Haines Junction at 14. Teslin, cloudy and 11. Watson Lake, light rain and 11. Inuvik, mostly cloudy and 9. And at the Whitehorse Airport, mostly cloudy, but now 14 degrees.
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0: 96.1, The Rush, Felix Cartel, and Lights with Love Me. Are you loving your Thursday evening, or could it be better? If your weeknights by chance have some room for improvement, you know what you need? A just killer dinner recipe for an easy weeknight meal. 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
0: Alex had texted in Nourish the Day and asked for any easy and cozy recipes you can throw in a crock pot or quickly make over the stove. Jolene, do you have anything for us?
2: This recipe has become a favorite of mine, and it's one that I use in many of my cooking classes and workshops, and people just love it. It's so easy and delicious. It's just one onion, 4 cloves of garlic, 1 pound of ground turkey. 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It's just not going to have quite as much texture that way. And then you're going to add 1 can of white kidney beans, 1 can of red kidney beans, 1 can of Italian diced tomatoes, 1 can of corn kernels, and 1 tetra pack of chicken broth. You'll mix this all together with 1/2 teaspoon of cumin and 1 teaspoon chili powder, and let that simmer on high for 4 to 6 hours. To make sure that turkey is cooked,

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1: 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Just thought I'd tell you, it's on 96.1 The Rush. If you weren't sure. That's all.

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0: National Newsroom of the Canadian Press. I'm John Kennedy. U.S. President Donald Trump has signed an executive order to rename Lake Ontario.
1: We're going to be changing the name of Lake Ontario, effective immediately, to Lake America. That's going to take place right now as I sign the order.
0: He also reiterated his grievances with Canada, accusing the country of being difficult and ripping off the U.S. But Trump cannot force Canada to use that preferred name. Meanwhile, Prime Minister Mark Carney says it will always be Lake Ontario. He writes on social media that the lake's name is older than both the Confederation of Canada and the U.S. Declaration of Independence. Manitoba Premier Wab Kanu calls the renaming a little sad.
2: You know when like a rock band is really over the hill? And you see them like in a casino playing some song from like 50 years ago. I think that's the part of Donald Trump's presidency we're at now. Like he thought he had a real hit, a real golden oldie with the Gulf of Mexico. And he's trying to bring back that. He's trying to play the hits for his base.
0: Nova Scotia Premier Tim Houston writes on social media, quote, "We're into some real foolishness now." Trump mused that maybe he'll next change the name of the Atlantic or Pacific Oceans. Finance Minister François-Philippe Champagne is defending his government's quick reversal of retaliatory tariffs on seafood imports from the U.S.
3: My job is to fight for Canadians. My job is to fight for Canadian business, to fight for Canadian industry, to fight for Canadian fishers. Those are the ones that I listen to. And that's why we said if we need to update the list, we do it. And that's in the best interest of Canada. That's why we did it.
0: The head of the Lobster Council of Canada says he's happy the tariffs have been removed and it's important to keep food out of the tariff wars. The number of Canadians missing in flash flooding along Nepal and China's border has risen to 30. A torrent of water and mud several stories high swept through communities, washing out buildings and bridges in the region. The Nepal Tourism Board says 31 foreign nationals have been rescued, but none of them are Canadian. Two American air traffic controllers are accused of leaving work early, shortly before a crash involving an Air Canada flight. The regional jet crashed at New York's LaGuardia Airport in March, killing two pilots. The controllers allegedly clocked out an hour before their shift ended, leaving a pair of colleagues without backup. The finance ministers of Canada and India have announced a new economic and financial dialogue between the two nations. Finance Minister François-Philippe Champagne spoke about the deepening economic cooperation with India, especially about financial services. And the prolific actor, best known for voicing Optimus Prime, leader of the Autobots in the Transformers movies and TV show, has died. Montreal-born actor Peter Cullen also voiced many other characters, including Eeyore in Winnie the Pooh. Cullen died yesterday at his home in Los Angeles. He was 85. This is the Canadian Press. In sports, the Toronto Blue Jays are adding veteran right-hander to their bullpen. The team has agreed to terms with Michael Lorenzen for a one-year contract, and the 34-year-old will have active status for tonight's home game against the Kansas City Royals. Lorenzen was 3-11 with a 7.08 earned run average over 25 starts this season for the Colorado Rockies. Blaze Jordan and Ramon Urias homered early to help the St. Louis Cardinals beat the Baltimore Orioles 7-5, snapping a five-game losing streak. Riley O'Brien pitched a scoreless ninth inning to earn his National League-leading 34th save. The loss dropped the Orioles into a tie with Toronto at three games back of Cleveland in the wildcard race. Star cyclist Tadej Pogačar continued his impressive run at the Spanish Vuelta, winning the sixth stage and going off track and nearly crashing on a quick descent. The defending Tour de France champion was able to slow down just enough to stay on his bike and secure his third stage victory. From the Canadian Press, I'm John Kennedy.
4: 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For Dawson, Mayo, Pelly, CarMax, Faro, and Ross River tonight, cloudy conditions, clearing overnight for Ross River and for Faro, clear for the rest of the region and a low of zero. Tomorrow, sunny for Ross River, Faro, Pelly, and CarMax, increasing cloudiness for Dawson and Mayo with a slight chance of rain in the afternoon, a high of 18. And tomorrow night, cloudy with a slight chance of showers for

0: Ross River, and for Faro in a low of 7. For Watson Lake tonight, rain ending overnight, then clouds in a low of 8. Tomorrow, cloudy, clearing in the afternoon in a high of 17. And tomorrow night, cloudy periods in a low of 6. For Whitehorse, Teslin, Atlin, Haines Junction, and the Kluane Lake region tonight, clear in Haines Junction and the KLR, clouds clearing overnight in Teslin, cloudy for Whitehorse and Atlin with a slight chance of rain for Atlin in a low of 1. Tomorrow, sunny skies for southern Yukon and a high of 18. And tomorrow night, clouds with a slight chance of showers for the Junction and KLR and a low of 5. For area forecasts and current conditions, search weather.gc.ca.
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0: Those that play guitar, like me, do you ever listen to a song that, you know, is an older one and you're like, oh, wait a minute, I forgot that existed. Maybe that would be easy to learn on guitar and try to cover. Can't be just me. I just did that with that song. Avril Lavigne, Fall to Pieces on 96.1 The Rush. I feel like it's probably 3 or 4 chords. I'm going to look it up. Hi, it's Faith Star. Hope you are enjoying your Thursday evening. We are now in your 6 o'clock hour on your Rush ride home. Lots of tunes to get to. We got Ray in the queue, also some Teddy Swims. Did you know the word swims is still swims when turned upside down? So sorry, an absolutely useless fact right now. Useful ones about the Yukon. It's your Yukon Nugget with Les McLaughlin on 96.1 The Rush.
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2: Miles Canyon is just a few miles upriver from Whitehorse. It's a major tourist attraction for both Yukoners and new visitors to the territory. Yet in 1898, when the massive flotilla of boats carried gold seekers to the Klondike, it was not considered an attraction. Rather, it was the bane of their existence. It was dangerous, almost as bad as the Whitehorse Rapids, which lay just below the canyon, a rapid which claimed numerous lives, especially lives of those who did not respect its power. Miles Canyon was named the Grand Canyon by early day prospectors. Then, when Lieutenant Frederick Schwatka of the U.S. Army came along exploring the Yukon River system in 1883, he named the canyon after General Nelson Miles, commander of the Department of Columbia, which then took in Alaska. Had it not been for the presence of the Miles Canyon, riverboats would have been able to travel between Carcross and Dawson with no problem. As it was, a few small riverboats did run that route, but were forced to stop above the canyon, where a town called Canyon City sprung up. Had it not been for the canyon and the Whitehorse Rapids, the White Pass and Yukon Railway would have stopped at Carcross. The company would have built riverboats there instead of at a little place on the north side of the Whitehorse Rapids, a little place called Whitehorse. Had it not been for Miles Canyon, Carcross would likely have become the transportation hub leading to the gold fields. The Alaska Highway would likely have gone through Carcross on its way north to Alaska. The American military building that road in the early 40s would not have needed to go through what is now Whitehorse because there would have been no rail or riverboat system based there. The military airfields built along the route of the highway would have included Carcross, not Whitehorse, as a staging point. Sears Woodlot on the Clay Bluffs overlooking Whitehorse would still be that, a woodlot, not the Whitehorse International Airport it is now. Because Miles Canyon and the Whitehorse Rapids were there, the history of the Yukon was changed dramatically. Undoubtedly, Carcross, and not Whitehorse, would have been the Yukon's capital city today. The sprawling bedroom communities now attached to Whitehorse would instead have bloomed down Lake Bennett, over to Crag Lake, up to Lewis Lake, and beyond. So the next time you visit Miles Canyon, think for a moment about what that beautiful vista meant in shaping the Yukon's future.
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0: Nothing sweeter than the rush that comes with your embrace. What a pen. Is that what the kids are saying to describe somebody that can write a song well? I'm getting older. Leona Lewis, Bleeding Love on 96.1 The Rush, hanging out with Faith Star on your Rush ride home. If you live in the Whistle Bend area or you commute through Whistle Bend using transit, heads up. Whistle Bend Way will be closed between the two roundabouts at Casca Boulevard beginning at 7 a.m. this Saturday, August 29th, until 9 p.m. on Sunday, August 30th. Again, this is a weekend closure to accommodate road work associated with the Whistle Bend development. Drivers, plan alternative routes through Whistle Bend this weekend and allow for additional travel time. Transit riders should also plan for impacts to service over the weekend. Transit routes 401 and 402 will be detoured and delays can be expected. Bus stops for both routes on Hickory Street at Evergreen Crescent, Chestnut Place, and Porter Creek Secondary School north and southbound will be closed on Saturday the 29th and Sunday the 30th. These stops can be accessed via routes 201 and 202. Transit users going from Whistle Bend to Porter Creek can transfer from 401 to 201 at Mountain View Drive and Range Road, or from 402 to 202 at UConn University. Go to whitehorse.ca/transit for schedules and detailed information on this closure on Casca Boulevard. Coming up in the next few, you're going to hear from Adam Rodway, who is an up-and-coming artist from Toronto, really making waves with his hit single, Runaround. But coming up next, we got Ray, Where Is My Husband, on 96.1 The Rush.
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0: off of one of my favorite albums of all time. I'm going to say that with so much confidence because it's that good. Swag. That was Justin Bieber with Butterflies on 96.1 The Rush. Okay, you need to tell me, what is the album that you've been listening to nonstop over the last few months? Your go-to when you're not listening to The Rush, what is the album that you're playing? I'm really curious. Let me know. 667-7891. Creeping up to 7 o'clock on your Rush ride home with Faith Star. We got your Canadian press news coming up in the next few minutes. But more music closing out your 6 o'clock hour. We got Pelt Last Night next on The Rush.
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But we like to go by today's best music, 96.1, because we're funny like that.

0: From the National Newsroom of the Canadian Press, I'm John Kennedy. Prime Minister Mark Carney says Canadians will always call Lake Ontario its original name after U.S. President Donald Trump signed an executive order to try and rename it to Lake America. Carney says the lake's name is more than 400 years old and predates both Canadian Confederation and the U.S. Declaration of Independence. The move has been criticized by politicians in both countries, who say the focus should be on resolving the trade dispute. At least one Republican is not on board with U.S. President Donald Trump signing an order to rename Lake Ontario. Wisconsin Congressman Tom Tiffany was asked about the president's renaming order at a campaign event in Green Bay.
1: I believe the Great Lakes are the Great Lakes and should stay Lake Superior, Lake Michigan, Lake Ontario. I mean, unless you're suggesting we name Lake Michigan Lake Wisconsin.
0: Tiffany is locked in a tight gubernatorial race against Democrat David Crowley to replace the outgoing governor, and U.S. President Donald Trump has endorsed Tiffany. British Columbia's government has ended the provincial state of emergency declared on August 8th in response to wildfires that forced more than 20,000 people from their homes and left one person dead. The government emergency has ended after the advice of provincial officials determined it was safe enough. Officials say the declaration was intended to give emergency powers and other tools quickly, but those measures were fortunately not needed. The move does not affect evacuation orders and alerts that remain in place, as about 200 wildfires continue to burn across British Columbia. Austrian Nationalist Speaker Martin Sellner says he was not granted an electronic travel authorization to enter Canada in time for a conference near Hamilton. Sellner says the decision is a political persecution move and notes that Canada is engaging in what he describes as silent ethnic replacement. He was scheduled to speak at an event organized by the Dominion Society of Canada, a group that aims to enact a policy known as remigration and claims to be dedicated to promoting Canadian identity, heritage, and nationalism. Hamilton police say they are aware that the group is still looking for a venue. Canada has recruited its first batch of foreign scientists and researchers under a new government program, with some of them poached from the United States.
2: Hiring the 64 new recruits is being funded over 8 years by more than $500 million from the federal government. All four of the highest paid Eddie Goldenberg Distinguished Research Chairs and dozens of others were previously at American institutions like Harvard and MIT. The researchers are being hired by universities across the country. They include the University of British Columbia, McGill, and the University of Toronto. Jason White, The Canadian.

0: Press.
1: The FBI is warning the U.S. government that its agencies need to safeguard their computer systems from Chinese hackers. It says a group of hackers have targeted the military, hospitals, and agencies that run the U.S. power grid. Hackers known as QTFY have specifically targeted the U.S. military and NASA. This is the Canadian Press. In sports, three-time Vezina Trophy-winning goaltender Connor Hellebuyck has publicly confirmed he asked the Winnipeg Jets to trade him. The league MVP in 2025 said in a statement released by his agent he felt it was important to go public with the request because training camp is fast approaching. General manager Kevin Cheveldayoff acknowledged that he's been working to trade the player, but otherwise had no update. The Edmonton Oilers have now hired Misha Donskov as a coaching consultant after having been an assistant coach with Vegas when it won its 2023 Stanley Cup and Hockey Canada's vice president of hockey operations. He also worked with the men's national team as coach since 2025. The Oilers say Donskov will retain his roles with Hockey Canada while working with the team. The Toronto Blue Jays are adding a veteran right-hander to their bullpen. The team has agreed to terms with Michael Lorenzen for a one-year contract, and the 34-year-old will be given active status for tonight's game against the Kansas City Royals. From the Canadian Press, I'm John Kennedy.
2: This is your Rush evening weather provided by Environment Canada. For Dawson, Mayo, Pelly, CarMax, Faro, and Ross River tonight, cloudy conditions, clearing overnight for Ross River and for Faro, clear for the rest of the region and a low of zero. Tomorrow, sunny for Ross River, Faro, Pelly, and CarMax, increasing cloudiness for Dawson and Mayo with a slight chance of rain in the afternoon, a high of 18. And tomorrow night, cloudy with a slight chance of showers for Ross River and for Faro and a low of 7. For Watson Lake tonight, rain ending overnight, then clouds and a low of 8. Tomorrow, cloudy, clearing in the afternoon and a high of 17. And tomorrow night, cloudy periods and a low of 6. For Whitehorse, Teslin, Atlin, Haines Junction, and the Kluane Lake region tonight, clear in Haines Junction and the KLR, clouds clearing overnight in Teslin, cloudy for Whitehorse and Atlin with a slight chance of rain for Atlin and a low of 1. Tomorrow, sunny skies for southern Yukon and a high of 18. And tomorrow night, clouds with a slight chance of showers for the Junction and KLR and a low of 5. For area forecasts and current conditions, search weather.gc.ca.
3: All over the Yukon, people love what we play. 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

I bet. Say I got drive, I don't need a car. Money really all that we fiending for. I'm doing things they ain't seen before. Bands ain't dumb, but extreme is all. I'm a demon lord. Fall off what? I ain't seen the horse. Called your bluff, better cite the source. Fame ain't something that I need no

0: If you are personally into alternative music, that was a little treat for you. Mick Gee with Rockman on 96.1 The Rush. Earlier in the 6 o'clock hour, I was talking about Justin Bieber's album Swag, and Mick Gee actually produced that whole album. If you listen to Mick Gee's music, you can hear it all over that record. The influence on the production, it's just amazing. I'm a big fan of both Mick Gee and Justin Bieber. Hope you liked that one. If there's any song that you don't hear on The Rush that you think we should play for whatever reason, send it to me through text 867-667-7891, or you can email music@ckrw.com. It's Faith Star. We are now in the last hour of your Rush Ride Home for the evening. We got some Spice Girls on the way on this little throwback Thursday, but coming up next, it's Benson Boone on 96.1 The Rush.
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0: David Guetta and Sia with Titanium on 96.1 The Rush. If you missed it in the 4 o'clock hour, I told you about something called Beats and Bites happening tomorrow in downtown Whitehorse. 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Just after 7:30 right now, hanging out with Faith Star on your ride home. 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

96.1 The Rush. And on that 90s note, Faith Star, wrapping up your Rush Ride Home for this Thursday. Thanks for chilling with me. I'll be back tomorrow. It's Friday tomorrow. That's exciting. And we will celebrate the start of another UConn weekend together. Don't go anywhere tonight. Of course, you have On with Mario Lopez coming up at

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0: From the National Newsroom of the Canadian Press, I'm John Kennedy. The United States has withdrawn demands that Canada shelve French language protections as part of future trade talks. Canada U.S. Trade Minister Dominic LeBlanc also acknowledged demands to remove French language labels from products were not a part of the latest round of negotiations. Prime Minister Mark Carney mentioned both the visibility of Canadian content on streaming services and French language product labeling when he spoke about trade talks last Saturday. LeBlanc told Radio Canada today that the U.S. identified French language labels as a trade irritant in the past, but said the issue before trade talks ended on Friday was discoverability. U.S. President Donald Trump has now signed an executive order to change the name of Lake Ontario to Lake America, as tensions with Canada worsen following the collapse in trade talks. Trump says Canada has been difficult to deal with and claims the country was ripping off the U.S. Manitoba Premier Wab Kanoo says it's a sad move.
1: You know when like a rock band is really over the hill and you see them like in a casino playing some song from like 50 years ago? I think that's the part of Donald Trump's presidency we're at now. Like he thought he had a real hit, a real golden oldie with the Gulf of Mexico, and he's trying to bring back that. He's trying to play the hits for his base.
0: Trump pointed to his decision in 2025 to sign an executive order changing the name of Gulf of Mexico to Gulf of America and mused that maybe he'll next change the name of the Atlantic or Pacific Oceans. The number of students at private career colleges receiving grants and loans through the Ontario Student Assistance Program has surged, raising concerns across the sector.
2: Some schools went from having fewer than 100 students receiving OSAP to several thousand in the span of a couple of years. When it comes to the funding amounts, the total of provincial grants sent to students at just seven career colleges in 2024 and 2025 was about $385 million. While tuition at career colleges tends to be higher than at publicly funded colleges, that total equals the amount of provincial grants given to students at all of Ontario's publicly funded colleges that year. Diana Mussina, The Canadian Press.
0: Saskatchewan's government says only Canadian companies can build new data centers in the province. The measure is now part of a framework that the province says ensures Canadian data is protected. The province's Crown Investments Corporation Minister Jeremy Harrison says there's a broad support for this plan.
3: We've heard feedback from the public, but and I would say that that has been taken into account. But I would say this: I think that there's broad support for the direction that we're moving in.
0: Bell Canada is currently constructing a large data center outside of Regina, a facility that has drawn fierce opposition from local residents. This is the Canadian Press.

0: In sports, Jack Caglione drove in 6 runs and Bobby Witt Jr. scored 3 times as the Kansas City Royals walloped the Toronto Blue Jays 13-2. Caglione had a 2-run single in the 2nd inning and had another in Kansas City's 6-run 6th inning. He tacked on a 2-run homer in the 9th to finish with 5 hits and 3 runs scored. The Blue Jays fall to 3.5 games behind Cleveland, which holds the 3rd wild card spot. City officials have approved a new $2.3 billion deal for a Tampa Bay Rays ballpark funded by public and private money. The 4-3 vote by Tampa City Council came 3 months after the tentative agreement was reached for the stadium, which would include $967 million in tax money. Portland Trailblazers guard Shaedon Sharpe will be sidelined for at least 6 months after surgery to repair a lateral meniscus tear in his right knee. The team announced the injury today. Sharpe was injured last week during a workout and had surgery in Los Angeles. From the Canadian Press, I'm John Kennedy.
1: 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For Dawson, Mayo, Pelly, CarMax, Faro, and Ross River tonight, cloudy conditions, clearing overnight for Ross River and for Faro, clear for the rest of the region and a low of 0. Tomorrow, sunny for Ross River, Faro, Pelly, and CarMax, increasing cloudiness for Dawson and Mayo with a slight chance of rain in the afternoon, a high of 18. And tomorrow night, cloudy with a slight chance of showers for Ross River and for Faro and a low of 7. For Watson Lake tonight, rain ending overnight, then clouds and a low of 8. Tomorrow, cloudy, clearing in the afternoon and a high of 17. And tomorrow night, cloudy periods and a low of 6. For Whitehorse, Teslin, Atlin, Haines Junction, and the Kluane Lake region tonight, clear in Haines Junction and the KLR, clouds clearing overnight in Teslin, cloudy for Whitehorse and Atlin with a slight chance of rain for Atlin and a low of 1. Tomorrow, sunny skies for southern Yukon and a high of 18. And tomorrow night, clouds with a slight chance of showers for the Junction and KLR and a low of 5. For area forecasts and current conditions, search weather.gc.ca.
2: Here we go. What up, Mario? Courtney Lopez here, fired up to be back behind the mic, hanging with you for the next few hours. A lot of radio fun to get into. Matter of fact, Cordo already dusting off the time machine so we can honor a legend with a special throwback soundtrack in just a bit.
3: Plus, we'll have a quick stop in Cordo's Corner for some pumpkin spice uses you may never have thought of. 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

0: with Mario Lopez.
1: I'm with Mario Courtney Lopez. Thank you so much for hanging out with us. Very special throwback soundtrack coming up shortly, so hang tight for that. In the meantime, I want to get into something that came up on my show, Access Daily. There was a letter written by a lady who was, because she heard me talking about dogs and how cats don't really serve a purpose other than to catch mice.
2: Oh, she got you?
1: Well, she was saying they're just as important as dogs, if not more, because they're independent. And then my little co-host, literally, Kit Hoover, is a cat person, and she tried to defend cats and saying they're equal, this and that. And listen, I preface it by saying I'm allergic to cats, so I never really kicked it with one. But I have a great deal of respect for them because they're stone cold killers. But there is zero comparison. I'm going to rattle off a few things on how dogs contribute to society, and they're just better. We've got guard protection dogs, okay? We've got police canine units, military working dogs, search and rescue dogs when you're lost in the mountains or what have you, cadaver detection dogs, they're trying to find the bodies, bomb explosive detection dogs, drug dogs, tracking dogs, missing persons dogs, medical alert dogs, guide for the visually impaired dogs, hello, mobility assistant, therapy dogs, conservation dogs, detecting endangered wildlife, livestock guardian dogs, okay, herding dogs, hunting dogs, the list goes on and on.
2: You forgot one.
1: What's that?
2: The useless dogs, which ours would be a part of.
1: That falls under emotional support dogs. My point is, look at that. We've got a plethora of dogs saving lives.
3: Do cats have any jobs?
1: You know what a cat will do? If you're getting attacked, a cat will do this.
2: It'll take a bath.
1: It'll lick itself. And so a cat will not do it. You have mice? Okay, it'll handle mice. Outside of that, a cat contributes nothing. They're independent. They don't cuddle with you.
3: They have no jobs.
1: They have no jobs. That's a very impressive list.
0: Coming up. More Mario Lopez coming up.
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1: Mario Courtney Lopez here. More music headed your way as Cordo quickly tells us about some of the new stuff on TV and streaming.
2: Leanne, season 2 premieres on Netflix. It's the return of the multicam comedy starring stand-up comedian Leanne Morgan.
1: Okay, Netflix really getting into the comedy game.
2: Season 3 of Beauty and Black also drops on Netflix. This Tyler Perry drama sees Kimmy step into a powerful role at the Bel Air hair care empire, only to face a dangerous family power struggle.
1: Wow, season 3 too. So I talked to my boy Tyler Perry not too long ago. He says now at his age, which he's pretty young, kind of taking a step back, slowing things down. But that means probably doing, instead of 20 shows, 10 shows.
2: Exactly. So
1: he's taking it down.
3: That means
1: a notch.
3: Everyone's doing the work for him.
2: Well, he's fine.
3: Because his empire is still thriving.
1: Yeah, exactly. Yeah. I think he's like, you know what? Let me enjoy a little fruits of the labor, I think.
2: And finally, Adults, season 2 premieres on Hulu and FXX. The Gen Z hangout comedy about 20-somethings navigating post-college life in New York returns for more chaotic friend group dynamics.
1: Oh, should be interesting.
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1: 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Y'all with Mario and Courtney Lopez. Don't forget, iHeartRadio one-on-one with Sarah Bareilles going down tomorrow. She's back with a new album, Good Grief.
2: Ah, that drops tomorrow as well, Good Grief. 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
1: It's your own Mario Courtney Lopez. Time to fire up the time machine for a quick little musical trip into the past with our throwback soundtrack. Doing a little different this week. Instead of focusing on this week, however many years ago, we're going to jump through time and honor a music legend who we sadly lost this week, the legend herself, Dolly Parton.
2: She's got to be, I heard something this morning that she probably is the last person that everybody liked on this earth.
1: You never heard anything negative about her. She just exuded love and positivity. Well, 5 days after my birth, October 15th, 1973, is when Dolly released what would become the second number one hit of her career.

0: I saw, I guess it's a meme, but someone said, if your name is Jolene today, please do not come out of the house.
1: You know,
0: it made me laugh.
2: That's funny.
1: When, if you see Dolly in 1973, just stunning. I mean, she was stunning all the way through her life, but I want to know what Jolene looked like.
3: Yeah, right.
1: She was saying, stay away from my man. Dang, Jolene must have been, whew, smoke show.
0: And about 5 months after that, March of 74, she gave us her version of the song that Whitney Houston would later turn into a massive hit.

0: version's really sweet too. I mean, obviously Whitney took it to a powerhouse level.
1: But they're both great in their own right.
0: Yes.
1: And jumping ahead to the mid-80s, Dolly teamed up with another legend, Kenny Rogers, for one of the most iconic duets of all time. You were listening to this yesterday at dinner.

0: obviously love me some Dolly Parton. One of my favorite duets of all time. And they were just awesome together in this. Written by the Bee Gees, by the way.
1: And finally, throwing the time machine in reverse. Beep, beep. Going back just 4 years to 1980 when Dolly.
2: Glad we put the beep in.
1: Dolly dropped the title track to the movie she starred in alongside Jane Fonda and Lily Tomlin.

0: believe she won an Oscar for that song, too. So good for her.
1: And now it's a very popular musical.
0: That's right.
2: More Mario Lopez coming up.
3: Hello, UConn. Chelsea here from The Brick. Quick question. 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
1: All right, Charles, Mario, Courtney Lopez. More music headed your way, but I wanted to mention, since we were just talking about Dolly Parton, talk about weird timing. The next tropical storm in the Atlantic

0: going to be named Dolly.
1: Oh, my goodness.
0: Coincidence. It's the fourth storm of the season. So far, we had Arthur, Bertha, and Cristobal.
2: Bertha sounds really scary.
0: Really? Cristobal sounds like affluent.
1: Well, the National Hurricane Center plans to use Dolly for the next system that reaches tropical storm strength. And it's not in response to Dolly Parton's passing. The name Dolly was chosen in the early 1990s and has been on a rotating list of names since 1996. But it's just ironic.
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1: From the National Newsroom of the Canadian Press, I'm John Kennedy. British Columbia has ended the provincial state of emergency declared on August 8th as wildfires forced more than 20,000 people from their homes and killed one person. The declaration was lifted early on the advice of emergency officials, but evacuation orders and alerts across the province will remain in effect. The Bald Range wildfire is still burning out of control after destroying or damaging about 150 homes, while roughly 200 other fires are burning across the province. The Trans-Canada Highway through the Fraser Canyon has always... The Trans-Canada Highway through the Fraser Canyon has also reopened after being closed for more than 7 weeks because of the Brunswick wildfire complex. Prime Minister Mark Carney says Canadians will always call it Lake Ontario after U.S. President Donald Trump signed an executive order renaming it Lake America for U.S. federal purposes. Carney says the lake's name is more than 400 years old and comes from the Wendat word meaning the lake is beautiful or the lake is big. Canadian and American politicians have criticized the renaming as a distraction, while Conservative leader Pierre Poilievre says Trump has no right to change the lake's name on a whim. Alberta's government is predicting it will enjoy a $2 billion surplus, a huge turnaround from the $9.4 billion deficit originally expected for the current fiscal year. United Conservative Finance Minister Jason Nixon says the sudden quarterly windfall is welcome, but the forecast could just as quickly take another turn.
2: Alberta's in a stronger position than anticipated, but there's still a lot beyond our control. Energy prices can change quickly. Trade uncertainty is real, and every dollar spent on debt is a dollar taken away from classrooms, hospitals, and families.
1: After offering a previous $100 fuel tax rebate check to Albertans, Nixon says cabinet is mulling over different ways to provide relief to Albertans for the high cost of living. The number of students at private career colleges receiving grants and loans through the Ontario Student Assistance Program has surged recently, raising concerns across the sector.
3: Some schools went from having fewer than 100 students receiving OSAP to several thousand in the span of a couple of years. When it comes to the funding amounts, the total of provincial grants sent to students at just seven career colleges in 2024 and 2025 was about $385 million. While tuition at career colleges tends to be higher than at publicly funded colleges, that total equals the amount of provincial grants given to students at all of Ontario's publicly funded colleges that year. Diana Mussina, The Canadian Press.
1: A federal judge is questioning the Kennedy Center's plan to put U.S. President Donald Trump's name on the building after ruling earlier this year that his name was added illegally. Judge Christopher Cooper challenged the Trump administration's plan to begin putting the name on the facade by September 8th and questioned what legal authority the board has to proceed. The Trump-aligned board says the new inscription would recognize Trump's role in renovations rather than officially renaming the institution. This is The Canadian Press. In sports, Jack Caglione drove in six runs and Bobby Witt Jr. scored three times as the Kansas City Royals walloped the Toronto Blue Jays 13-2. Caglione had a two-run single in the second inning and had another in Kansas City's six-run sixth inning. He tacked on a two-run homer in the ninth to finish with five hits and three runs scored. The Blue Jays fall to 3.5 games behind Cleveland, which holds the third wild card spot. City officials have approved a new $2.3 billion deal for a Tampa Bay Rays ballpark funded by public and private money. The 4-3 vote by Tampa City Council came 3 months after the tentative agreement was reached for the stadium, which would include $967 million in tax money. Portland Trailblazers guard Shaedon Sharpe will be sidelined for at least 6 months after surgery to repair a lateral meniscus tear in his right knee. The team announced the injury today. Sharpe was injured last week during a workout and had surgery in Los Angeles. From the Canadian Press, I'm John Kennedy.
4: 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For Dawson, Mayo, Pelly, CarMax, Faro, and Ross River tonight, cloudy conditions, clearing overnight for Ross River and for Faro, clear for the rest of the region and a low of zero. Tomorrow, sunny for Ross River, Faro, Pelly, and CarMax, increasing cloudiness for Dawson and Mayo with a slight chance of rain in the afternoon, a high of 18. And tomorrow night, cloudy with a slight chance of showers for Ross River River and for Faro, and a low of 7. For Watson Lake tonight, rain ending overnight, then clouds and a low of 8. Tomorrow, cloudy, clearing in the afternoon and a high of 17. And tomorrow night, cloudy periods and a low of 6. For Whitehorse, Teslin, Atlin, Haines Junction, and the Kluane Lake region tonight, clear in Haines Junction and the KLR, clouds clearing overnight in Teslin, cloudy for Whitehorse and Atlin with a slight chance of rain for Atlin and a low of 1. Tomorrow, sunny skies for southern Yukon and a high of 18. And tomorrow night, clouds with a slight chance of showers for the Junction and KLR and a low of 5. For area forecasts and current conditions, search weather.gc.ca.
5: 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A little more music. 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At Omar Lopez on IG, at Omar on Facebook and X. Questions, comments, random thoughts, whatever you got. 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
1: All right, add on with Mario on Facebook and X. Add on Mario Lopez on IG. Love hearing from you. Mario and Courtney Lopez here. What'd you find, honey?
2: This is from at Katie Can't Care. She doesn't care. She can't care. She said, I accidentally said, let's take this outside instead of let's take this offline.
1: Ooh, you were about to throw hands.
2: Yes, during a Teams meeting today. 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
3: Yeah, leave early.
1: Well, Katie, since you don't care, just let them hands go. 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
1: On with Mario Courtney Lopez. He's a few songs away from Cordo's Corner. All right, honey, give us a little hint about today's topic.
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1: I'm Mario Courtney Lopez, making a bi-weekly stop into Cordo's Corner for something helpful, fun, or delicious. What you got for us today?
2: 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But once you get your homemade pumpkin spice made, here are some uses that aren't pie or a $7 to $10 latte. 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
1: Love oatmeal.
2: So it's just a teaspoon per bowl and a spoon of pumpkin puree.
1: Ooh.
2: Pancake, waffle batter, or French toast custard.
1: Ooh, like that too.
2: Toast and butter plus sugar and spice,
1: yeah,
2: just a little bit on it.
1: All these are excellent. Those are all excellent. And you have that with a little bit of coffee. Ooh,
2: you can I also tell you, in my
1: coffee
2: grinds, you can sprinkle the pumpkin spice in that as well, and
1: there
2: it gives you flavor. With snacks, popcorn with a little oil, salt, and spice. Add sugar if you want sweet and salty. Roasted pumpkin seeds or chickpeas, which is great. Source of protein, oil and spice and salt, 325 degrees Fahrenheit until crisp, and baked banana halves dusted with spice.
1: The popcorn thing is interesting. I think I'm going to try that, and I actually do like pumpkin seeds. It's an underrated mm-hmm. seeds. I don't know about the bananas, but all right, might have to give it a shot.
2: No, that's good. Rule of thumb, though, start with a half to one teaspoon per serving and taste. Bloom the spices in a little fat or warm liquid so they don't taste dusty, like dirt.
0: More Mario Lopez on the way. We love all our Rush listeners, even Rush listener number 6, the one who takes softball way too seriously.
3: You wouldn't have got hit if you didn't crowd the plate.
0: Loving you, loving us. 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

0: Ryan Gosling is working on a Flintstones live-action reboot. What? Twist is, it's apparently going to be focused on Bam Bam. Oh, that's funny. Deadline reports that the project is looking for a writer. Character grew up in the Flintstones spinoff, The Pebbles and Bam Bam Show, back in 1971. He's the adopted son of Barney and Betty Rubble. He was super strong and would destroy everything, not knowing his own strength. Bam, bam. That's pretty much all he said. They had a Flintstones live-action film. I remember John
1: Goodman
0: was Fred Flintstone. Halle Berry was Betty.
1: No. She wasn't Betty, was she?
0: She was Betty.
1: Rosie O'Donnell was somebody in that.
0: Rosie O'Donnell. No, Rosie O'Donnell must have been Betty.
1: So Halle Berry was the assistant.
0: Rosie O'Donnell was Wilma? Betty. I can't remember, but I remember John Goodman was Fred Flintstone.
1: Yeah, he was.
0: Okay.
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1: From the National Newsroom of the Canadian Press, I'm John Kennedy. U.S. President Donald Trump has signed an executive order to rename Lake Ontario.
2: We're going to be changing the name of Lake Ontario, effective immediately, to Lake America. That's going to take place right now as I sign the order.
1: He also reiterated his grievances with Canada, accusing the country of being difficult and ripping off the U.S. But Trump cannot force Canada to use that preferred name. Meanwhile, Prime Minister Mark Carney says it will always be Lake Ontario. He writes on social media that the lake's name is older than both the Confederation of Canada and the U.S. Declaration of Independence. Manitoba Premier Wab Kanu calls the renaming a little sad.
3: You know when like a rock band is really over the hill? And you see them like in a casino playing some song from like 50 years ago. I think that's the part of Donald Trump's presidency we're at now. Like he thought he had a real hit, a real golden oldie with the Gulf of Mexico. And he's trying to bring back that. He's trying to play the hits for his base.
1: Nova Scotia Premier Tim Houston writes on social media, quote, "We're into some real foolishness now." Trump mused that maybe he'll next change the name of the Atlantic or Pacific Oceans. Finance Minister François-Philippe Champagne is defending his government's quick reversal of retaliatory tariffs on seafood imports from the U.S.
4: My job is to fight for Canadians. My job is to fight for Canadian business, to fight for Canadian industry, to fight for Canadian fishers. Those are the ones that I listen to. And that's why we said if we need to update the list, we do it. And that's in the best interest of Canada. That's why we did it.
1: The head of the Lobster Council of Canada says he's happy the tariffs have been removed and it's important to keep food out of the tariff wars. The number of Canadians missing in flash flooding along Nepal and China's border has risen to 30. A torrent of water and mud several stories high swept through communities, washing out buildings and bridges in the region. The Nepal Tourism Board says 31 foreign nationals have been rescued, but none of them are Canadian. Two American air traffic controllers are accused of leaving work early, shortly before a crash involving an Air Canada flight. The regional jet crashed at New York's LaGuardia Airport in March, killing two pilots. The controllers allegedly clocked out an hour before their shift ended, leaving a pair of colleagues without backup. The finance ministers of Canada and India have announced a new economic and financial dialogue between the two nations. Finance Minister François-Philippe Champagne spoke about the deepening economic cooperation with India, especially about financial services. And the prolific actor, best known for voicing Optimus Prime, leader of the Autobots in the Transformers movies and TV show, has died. Montreal-born actor Peter Cullen also voiced many other characters, including Eeyore in Winnie the Pooh. Cullen died yesterday at his home in Los Angeles. He was 85. This is the Canadian Press. In sports, the Kansas City Royals broke down the Toronto Blue Jays 13-2 with Jack Caglione driving in six runs and Bobby Witt Jr. scoring three times. Caglione had a two-run single in this second inning and had another in Kansas City's six-run sixth inning. He tacked on a two-run homer in the ninth to finish with five hits and three runs scored. Chris Sale struck out 11 in a five-hit complete game shutout. Drake Baldwin launched a leadoff homer, and the Atlanta Braves edged the Los Angeles Dodgers 1-0 to finish a three-game sweep. Sale did not walk a batter. The left-hander posted his fourth double-digit strikeout game this season. Green Bay Packers running back Josh Jacobs is now facing misdemeanor charges of battery and criminal damage to property stemming to what police describe as a physical confrontation with his girlfriend. Jacobs was arrested on May 26th after police were called to his home to investigate a disturbance, and he was released from jail the next day. From the Canadian Press, I'm John Kennedy.
5: 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For Dawson, Mayo, Pelly, CarMax, Faro, and Ross River tonight, cloudy conditions, clearing overnight for Ross River and for Faro, clear for the rest of the region and a low of zero. Tomorrow, sunny for Ross River, Faro, Pelly, and CarMax, increasing cloudiness for Dawson and Mayo with a slight chance of rain in the afternoon, a high of 18. And tomorrow night, cloudy with a slight chance of showers for Ross River and for Faro and a low of 7. For Watson Lake tonight, rain ending overnight, then clouds and a low of 8. Tomorrow, cloudy, clearing in the afternoon and a high of 17. and tomorrow night, cloudy periods and a low of 6. For Whitehorse, Teslin, Atlin, Haines Junction, and the Kluane Lake region tonight, clear in Haines Junction and the KLR, clouds clearing overnight in Teslin, cloudy for Whitehorse and Atlin with the slight chance of rain for Atlin and a low of 1. Tomorrow, sunny skies for southern Yukon and a high of 18, and tomorrow night, clouds with a slight chance of showers for the Junction and KLR and a low of 5. For area forecasts and current conditions, search weather.gc.ca.
6: You're on Mara Courtney Lopez. 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Hang tight for those. 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
7: Yes, in the meantime, more music we have for you. 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That's me. That's I. I got a random question for you next.
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1: I'm Mario Courtney Lopez, wasting no time and getting right to a random question. What do you got, honey?
2: Okay, would you rather stop aging for 100 years or receive $1 billion right now?
1: I would rather stop aging for 100 years as long as you can stop aging with me.
2: Well, that's not going to happen. But you know what they're saying?
1: What do you mean that's not going to happen?
2: It's just for one person.
3: Yeah, I don't think you can bring someone with you.
1: Oh, then I can't do it. Then we're taking the billion right now.
2: However, take the billion because you have peptides now.
1: Well, here's the thing.
3: Well, you can spend the billion to stay
1: to see. Yeah, but here's the thing. In a perfect world, if you would stop aging along with me, how great would that be? Because not only would we get to enjoy each other, we get to see our kids grow old, our grandkids.
2: I know.
1: It would be incredible. And
3: what happens when they surpass your age?
1: Well, they're not going to surpass us because
3: you just physically don't age.
1: You physically just don't age.
2: The facade.
3: Yeah.
1: Right. Well, I'm assuming the inside.
3: Well, the inside too. Yeah.
1: Kinda,
3: physically.
1: You know,
3: health-wise, all that.
1: Right. Health-wise and all that.
3: But by numbers, you're still 120.
1: Correct. But that's still kind of cool. That's still kind of cool because your mortgage in that sense is already, you know what I mean?
2: Kinda things will be paid off.
1: Yeah. Everything's kind of, you know, so I know the billion sounds great, but you're still, life is still going to come, or life will still come to an end. Theoretically, in the next, right?
3: I mean, it will eventually, yeah.
1: 30, 40, or whatever, 100. If I can get it. One thing you can't buy is time. And time is priceless. So I say, but I don't want to do it alone. So as long as you can do it with me.
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0: closed. On with Mario Lopez.
1: I'm Mario Courtney Lopez. Few songs, and then going to shout out today's celeb birthdays. In the meantime, any obscure holidays to recognize, honey?
2: Today's your favorite thing. It's World Rock, Paper, Scissors Day.
1: Also known as
3: Rochambeau.
1: Now, here's the thing, and it's become controversial, although I'm doing it right. You're supposed to go on the three. Rock, paper, scissors.
3: And then you go.
1: Thank you. I got into an argument with a lot of people.
3: Eric Winter.
1: At work. And then Eric Winter also co-chimed. He wants to go on four.
3: He's
1: wrong.
3: You
1: know why? Because he's off beat. One, two, three. Yes, exactly. And I beat
3: you. Yeah, you do it on the three.
2: What's that?
1: You said that's paper.
2: Yeah, so did I lose?
3: The four throws the whole thing off.
1: He does. There's no time. One, two, three, four.
3: Why?
1: No,
3: it's like
1: rock, paper, boom. Yeah. That's why it goes Rochambeau.
3: Exactly.
1: Yeah, exactly.
2: Well, it says rock, paper, scissors, go.
3: No.
1: That's four.
3: There's no go.
1: It's just
3: Rochambeau. You just do it on the third one.
2: What's Rochambeau mean?
1: I don't know.
3: Rochambeau is another name for it.
1: Yes, exactly.
0: You might want to stay in your car a little longer. 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
1: You're on Mario Courtney Lopez. Time to shout out today's celeb birthdays. As always, Frazier's going to tell you he's turning a year older. We're going to try to guess the age. Who do we got?
2: Alexa Peña Vega.
1: Alexa Peña Vega.
3: Spike
1: who's married to her husband, Carlos Peña Vega.
3: Because they took each other's last names.
1: Yeah, yeah.
4: That's cute.
1: Mm-hmm. Is it? They now live in Hawaii, fun fact.
4: That's cute, too.
1: She's got to be 35.
4: 36.
3: 38. 38.
1: Oh, okay.
3: Mario, not Lopez, the singer.
1: Oh.
4: And we love you. Give me everything, too.
1: No, you jumped to verse. You don't give me everything, too.
4: I give
3: when
4: you.
3: She wants everything as well.
4: I give you everything.
1: You did a remix. You're doing the remix.
4: I give you everything, and he is 44.
1: Let me be the one to give you everything. That's it.
4: Okay.
1: Baby, good love.
4: You win.
1: Affection. Mario from Baltimore, Maryland. I believe
4: I'm
1: my guy is 36.
3: 40.
1: Oh, okay. It's 40. Four level. All right.
3: The Dog Whisperer, Cesar Millan. Cesar.
1: Cesar. He's the homie.
4: Cesar.
1: Cesar has got to be 65.
4: Oh, it was my turn, but.
1: Ooh. Oh, sorry.
4: He said 65. I say 66.
3: 57.
4: Ooh.
1: Ooh, is he really?
3: Yeah.
1: Oh.
3: But he's been gray forever.
1: That's the thing. That's like trying to guess Anderson Cooper's age.
3: Right. And finally, from MTV back in the day, Downtown Julie Brown.
4: Downtown Julie Brown.
1: Wubba, wubba, wubba. She used to say that.
3: Yeah.
1: She looks like she would be in the Spice Girls.
3: Yeah, actually,
4: totally.
3: I can see that.
4: Totally.
1: Downtown Julie Brown's gotta be hitting the sixth level 60.
4: 65.
3: 63.
1: Okay.
0: More Mario Lopez coming up.
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4: Hmm. Is it swimming through money like Scrooge McDuck? Yeah,
3: right. On with
4: that's
3: Mario.
4: What I would do.
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1: From the National Newsroom of the Canadian Press, I'm Naira Ahmed. British Columbia has ended a provincial state of emergency that was imposed on August 8th in response to wildfires that forced thousands of people to evacuate their communities and resulted in one death.
2: The state of emergency had previously been scheduled to end on Saturday, but the government says it lifted the declaration early on the advice of emergency officials. A statement from the Emergency Management Ministry says the declaration was imposed to make emergency powers and other tools available quickly, but fortunately they weren't needed. The cancellation of the declaration has no effect on evacuation orders and alerts, which remain in place across BC. The state of provincial emergency was declared hours after the Bald Range wildfire forced residents of West Okanagan Lake to flee, with more than 20,000 people evacuating their homes. There are about 200 active wildfires burning across British Columbia. John Kennedy, The Canadian Press.
1: Prime Minister Mark Carney says Canadians know Lake Ontario will always be known by its original name. Canadian Press reporter Diana Messina has more.
3: It comes after U.S. President Donald Trump signed an executive order to change it to Lake America. In a social media post, Carney says the lake's name is more than 400 years old, predating both the Confederation of Canada and the Declaration of Independence of the United States of America.
1: The governor of New York reacted to President Trump's order renaming the lake.
4: When I was growing up on the shores of Lake Erie, it used to be an acronym, H-O-M-E. Stands for the beginning letter of each of the Great Lakes. With his changes, it now stands for shame.
1: Tensions between the two countries have escalated since trade negotiations fell apart on Friday. Trump first threatened to rename the lake during an escalating war of words with Ontario Premier Doug Ford earlier this week. Canada has recruited its first batch of foreign scientists and researchers under a new government program, with some poached from the United States.
5: Hiring the 64 new recruits is being funded over 8 years by more than $500 million from the federal government. All four of the highest-paid Eddie Goldenberg Distinguished Research Chairs and dozens of others were previously at American institutions, like Harvard and MIT. The researchers are being hired by universities across the country. They include the University of British Columbia, McGill, and the University of Toronto. Jason White, The Canadian Press.
1: And Montreal-born actor Peter Cullen, who lent his calm and steady voice to Optimus Prime in the Transformers franchise, has died at age 85. His family says Cullen died Wednesday in his Los Angeles home surrounded by loved ones. He lent his voice to dozens of characters of other shows, films, video games, and theme park rides.
6: Not much of a house. Just right for not much of a donkey.
1: Cullen's credits also include voicing Christopher Robin's donkey, Eeyore. This is the Canadian Press. In sports, the Kansas City Royals dumped the Toronto Blue Jays 13-2 at Rogers Centre. The Royals put the game out of reach with a six-run inning in the sixth. Blue Jays manager John Schneider says it was a tough result.
7: Earlier in the game, you want to try to just minimize the four runs in the first two, making a play here or there, making a pitch here or there, but I thought they handled it okay. You know, it's never a good feeling to be sitting there when, you know, you put up a six spot and, you know, we're thin on pitching.
1: Toronto missed an opportunity to gain ground in the American League playoff race. The Blue Jays fell 3.5 games behind the Cleveland Guardians, who hold the third wild card spot. The Blue Jays will cap the six-game homestand with a three-game series against the Seattle Mariners. And Canada defeated Panama 86-66 in the FIBA World Cup America's qualifying action in Panama City. The Canadians will next host 8th-ranked Argentina in Quebec City on Monday. From the Canadian Press, I'm Naira Ahmed.
8: 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For Dawson, Mayo, Pelly, CarMax, Faro, and Ross River tonight, cloudy conditions, clearing overnight for Ross River and for Faro, clear for the rest of the region and a low of 0. Tomorrow, sunny for Ross River, Faro, Pelly, and CarMax, increasing cloudiness for Dawson and Mayo with a slight chance of rain in the afternoon, a high of 18. And tomorrow night, cloudy with a slight chance of showers for Ross River and for Faro and a low of 7. For Watson Lake tonight, rain ending overnight, then clouds and a low of 8. Tomorrow, cloudy, clearing in the afternoon and a high of 17. and tomorrow night, cloudy periods and a low of 6. For Whitehorse, Teslin, Atlin, Haines Junction, and the Kluane Lake region tonight, clear in Haines Junction and the KLR, clouds clearing overnight in Teslin, cloudy for Whitehorse and Atlin with a slight chance of rain for Atlin and a low of 1. Tomorrow, sunny skies for southern Yukon and a high of 18, and tomorrow night, clouds with a slight chance of showers for the Junction and KLR and a low of 5. For area forecasts and current conditions, search weather.gc.ca.
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1: 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Wow.
2: Well, it's designed for customers whose appetites are smaller, but who still need plenty of protein and nutrients. But what's interesting is that people on these medications aren't avoiding restaurants. In fact, one survey found GLP-1 users eat out more often than non-users. They just want different options and smaller portions. See, I'm not on one of those, but I would have always loved to have these smaller portions.
1: Well, now you have that option. I actually...
2: But then they're going to think I'm on a GLP-1.
1: Let them think whatever they want.
3: Who cares?
1: Here's the thing. I actually am surprised to hear this because we have a friend who's on a GLP-1 and he pretty much eats one meal a day, but boy, that meal is a monster.
2: No.
3: When he told me how he eats since he's been on that, I was blown away.
1: That's why I'm surprised to hear this. Because he eats one meal and it's enough for like three people.
3: It's crazy.
2: It's enough for 3 days.
3: It's insane.
0: Yeah. More Mario Lopez next. We'll cue him up. You turn him up. Another set of today's best music starts now.

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1: Keeping the music and fun coming your way. 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
1: You're all Mario Courtney Lopez. Almost time to head home for the night. Just one last thing to get to shortly. In the meantime, probably have enough time for a request or two. So if you got something you really want to hear, drop it in our mentions over on IG at Mario Lopez.
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relax quick. I know things been hectic, and I don't mean to be drastic, but I miss you. After all that we've been through, it's

0: On with Mario Lopez.
1: All right, almost time to head home. You're on Mario Courtney Lopez. Just got to squeeze in one last thing. Frazier, you got something, right?
2: Yes. Earlier, when we were doing the throwback soundtrack, I think it was, Courtney mentioned that Dolly Parton was probably one of the most beloved Americans and one of the last sort of universally beloved Americans. So I got a little curious about that, and I started doing some research on it. And I think you might be right. The only people that kind of still exist that could be called that might be Keanu Reeves. Because no one really hates Keanu Reeves, mm-hmm. and he does a lot of good.
1: Mm-hmm.
2: And Michael Jordan. Those are the two that came up. I would like to also add Rick Moranis, because I think Rick Moranis is someone that everyone just kind of likes.
1: Michael Jordan's controversial, although he shouldn't be.
2: Right.
1: Although he shouldn't be. And he's got sort of a, and I'm saying this as a huge Michael Jordan fan, he's got a bit of a reputation that he doesn't ever go out in public, and when he does, it's not his favorite thing.
2: Yeah.
1: So, you know, but...
2: But overall, think about how much he is loved by people.
1: He's loved by people. I think it's the aura and image of Michael Jordan because he's been so great. Mm. The thing about, like, Dolly, she was always around people and engaged with people. And ever since she was in the 70s, she's just been, you can tell, she was just a sweet person.
2: Super friendly.
3: Not like anyone who wears diamonds like that? And
1: exactly.
0: Mario Lopez will be right back. Music, and more music. It's what we do. In case you haven't noticed, today's best music, 96.1, The Rush.

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1: All right, that's it. Thanks so much for hanging out with us. As always, if you miss anything, hit up onmario.com to relive any and all of our radio fun.
2: We're back again to do it tomorrow. Until then, this is Mario and Courtney Lopez saying goodnight.
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1: From the National Newsroom of the Canadian Press, I'm Naira Ahmed. British Columbia has ended a provincial state of emergency after 20 days. It was declared due to wildfires that sent thousands of people fleeing and resulted in one death in the interior part of the province. Although the cancellation has no effect on evacuation orders and alerts that remain in place across BC, there are about 200 active wildfires burning across the province after lightning moved through the central interior this week and triggered new fire starts. This morning, the Prince Edward Island government is rolling out plans to combat U.S. tariffs. Premier Rob Lance and two of his ministers are expected to hold a news conference in Charlottetown. The U.S. imposed tariffs of up to 50% on $28 billion worth of Canadian goods last week after trade talks between the countries fell apart. Canada has announced reciprocal tariffs that will take effect in about 2 weeks. Hundreds are dead and hundreds more are still missing after a huge flash flood tore through parts of the Himalayas in Nepal and China, many of them foreigners and pilgrims. Experts say it appears the whole thing was triggered by a mountain landslide that then triggered a glacial collapse. More from ABC's Britt Clennett.
2: The collapse actually dammed a river and formed a brand new lake right after the disaster site, and it's still rising. So that's the big concern, the big new threat that many people are worried about. Chinese authorities say that there is a high risk it could burst within the next few days, which is why officials are warning about possible second and third waves of flooding from debris still sitting in these river systems.
1: Foreign Affairs Minister Anita Anand says 30 Canadians and permanent residents are missing following the flash floods. Global Affairs Canada says it is in contact with humanitarian groups and is ready to contribute to humanitarian efforts as needed. Two flight controllers allegedly punched out early before an Air Canada plane crash in March. The collision between the Air Canada Express plane and fire truck at LaGuardia Airport left two Canadian aviators dead and sent more than 40 people to hospital in New York. The U.S. media reports suggest the Federal Aviation Administration is looking to fire the two flight controllers who allegedly clocked out roughly an hour before their shift ended, leaving a pair of colleagues at the LaGuardia Tower without backup. The U.S. federal agency has not addressed the accusations directly, but said it is committed to holding employees accountable. And Edmonton-born rapper Candice Weapon says he recently discovered 129 of his songs were used in databases to train AI music generators without his consent. He says the music industry has changed with AI in the picture.
3: I think I started noticing it in sessions when I was recording, where producers would get the AI to make the drums for them or whatever. And I just had such a, it was such a turn off to me when that would happen.
1: The concerns come as Canada's music industry pushes for rules requiring AI companies to compensate the songwriters and musicians whose work helps power their systems. This is the Canadian Press. In sports, the Kansas City Royals dumped the Toronto Blue Jays 13-2 at Rogers Centre. The Royals put the game out of reach with a six-run inning in the sixth. Blue Jays manager John Schneider says it was a tough result.
4: Earlier in the game, you want to try to just minimize the four runs in the first two, making a play here or there, making a pitch here or there. But I thought they handled it okay. You know, it's never a good feeling to be sitting there when, you know, you put up a six spot and, you know, we're thin on pitching.
1: Toronto missed an opportunity to gain ground in the American League playoff race. The Blue Jays fell 3.5 games behind the Cleveland Guardians, who hold the third wild card spot. The Blue Jays will cap the six-game homestand with a three-game series against the Seattle Mariners. And Canada defeated Panama 86-66 in the FIBA World Cup America's qualifying action in Panama City. The Canadians will next host eighth-ranked Argentina in Quebec City on Monday. From the Canadian Press, I'm Naira Ahmed.
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We've all been there. 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CKRW. The Rush.

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It's not like we're stopping anytime soon. Here's more of today's best music on 96.1 The Rush.

0: We love our Rush listeners. Even Rush listener number 950. The person who takes the gym way too seriously.
1: Lunch has been canceled today due to lack of hustle.
0: Loving you, loving us. We're 96.1. The Rush.

0: broadcasting from Whitehorse since 1969. We are CKRW.
1: British Columbia has ended a provincial state of emergency that was imposed on August 8th in response to wildfires that forced thousands of people to evacuate their communities and resulted in one death.
2: The state of emergency had previously been scheduled to end on Saturday, but the government says it lifted the declaration early on the advice of emergency officials. A statement from the Emergency Management Ministry says the declaration was imposed to make emergency powers and other tools available quickly, but fortunately they weren't needed. The cancellation of the declaration has no effect on evacuation orders and alerts, which remain in place across BC. The state of provincial emergency was declared hours after the Bald Range wildfire forced residents of West Okanagan Lake to flee, with more than 20,000 people evacuating their homes. There are about 200 active wildfires burning across British Columbia. John Kennedy, The Canadian Press.
1: The Federal Internal Trade Minister says the U.S. has confirmed that Canada's protections of language and culture won't be the subject of future trade actions. Canadian Press reporter Don Mitchell has more.
3: Dominic LeBlanc says Canada looks forward to further constructive U.S. clarifications on other positions. The statement comes after Prime Minister Mark Carney said over the weekend that an agreement between Ottawa and Washington on trade had become untenable. He accused U.S. negotiators of trying to limit Canada's ability to pursue other trade deals, restrict Canada's protections for language and culture, and reduce tariffs on cars, but not trucks.
1: U.S. Trade Representative Jamison Greer told CBC News that while U.S. negotiators had questions about the Online Streaming Act and Quebec's Bill 109 regarding French discoverability on streaming sites, it was by no means a deal breaker. Alberta Premier Danielle Smith took part in a relatively tame virtual town hall on building AI data centers in the province yesterday evening. The event came after her technology minister was hit with criticism

0: profanity and demands for more safeguards at two in-person events earlier this month. Quebecers will head to the polls this fall for a general provincial election. The vote was triggered yesterday when Coalition Avenir Quebec leader Christine Fréchette met with the province's lieutenant governor in Quebec City. Canadian Press reporter Jason White reports.
1: The leaders of Quebec's main political parties have begun campaigning across the province ahead of an election October 5th. The U.S. trade war and President Donald Trump's administration are expected to loom large in the campaign.
0: Fréchette says Trump is her main adversary. And Europe's oldest monarch, King Harald V of Norway, has died at age 89. The popular king modernized the royal house, but refused to follow in the footsteps of other aging monarchs who have abdicated in recent times. That means his 53-year-old son, Crown Prince Haakon, has become king. His task will include stabilizing the Scandinavian country's monarchy and boosting the royal family's popularity after his wife passed contacts with deceased sex offender Jeffrey Epstein and his stepson's rape conviction. This is the Canadian Press. In sports, the Kansas City Royals dumped the Toronto Blue Jays 13-2 at Rogers Center. The Royals put the game out of reach with a six-run inning in the sixth. Blue Jays manager John Schneider says it was a tough result.
2: Earlier in the game, you want to try to just minimize the four runs in the first two, making a play here or there, making a pitch here or there. But I thought they handled it okay. You know, it's never a good feeling to be sitting there when, you know, you put up a six spot and, you know, we're thin on pitching.
0: Toronto missed an opportunity to gain ground in the American League playoff race. The Blue Jays fell 3.5 games behind the Cleveland Guardians, who hold the third wild card spot. The Blue Jays will cap the six-game homestand with a three-game series against the Seattle Mariners. And Canada defeated Panama 86-66 in the FIBA World Cup America's qualifying action in Panama City. The Canadians will next host eighth-ranked Argentina in Quebec City on Monday. From the Canadian Press, I'm Naira Ahmed.
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Surprised we're still playing hit after hit? Don't be. 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
1: From the National Newsroom of the Canadian Press, I'm Naira Ahmed. British Columbia has ended a provincial state of emergency after 20 days. It was declared due to wildfires that sent thousands of people fleeing and resulted in one death in the interior part of the province. Although the cancellation has no effect on evacuation orders and alerts that remain in place across BC. There are about 200 active wildfires burning across the province after lightning moved through the central interior this week and triggered new fire starts. This morning, the Prince Edward Island government is rolling out plans to combat U.S. tariffs. Premier Rob Lance and two of his ministers are expected to hold a news conference in Charlottetown. The U.S. imposed tariffs of up to 50% on $28 billion worth of Canadian goods last week after trade talks between the countries fell apart. Canada has announced reciprocal tariffs that will take effect in about 2 weeks. Hundreds are dead and hundreds more are still missing after a huge flash flood tore through parts of the Himalayas in Nepal and China, many of them foreigners and pilgrims. Experts say it appears the whole thing was triggered by a mountain landslide that then triggered a glacial collapse. More from ABC's Britt Clennett.
2: The collapse actually dammed a river and formed a brand new lake right after the disaster site, and it's still rising. So that's the big concern, the big new threat that many people are worried about. Chinese authorities say that there is a high risk it could burst within the next few days, which is why officials are warning about possible second and third waves of flooding from debris still sitting in these river systems.
1: Foreign Affairs Minister Anita Anand says 30 Canadians and permanent residents are missing following the flash floods. Global Affairs Canada says it is in contact with humanitarian groups and is ready to contribute to humanitarian efforts as needed. Two flight controllers allegedly punched out early before an Air Canada plane crash in March. The collision between the Air Canada Express plane and fire truck at LaGuardia Airport left two Canadian aviators dead and sent more than 40 people to hospital in New York. The U.S. media reports suggest the Federal Aviation Administration is looking to fire the two flight controllers who allegedly clocked out roughly an hour before their shift ended, leaving a pair of colleagues at the LaGuardia Tower without backup. The U.S. federal agency has not addressed the accusations directly, but said it is committed to holding employees accountable. And Edmonton-born rapper Candace Weapon says he recently discovered 129 of his songs were used in databases to train AI music generators without his consent. He says the music industry has changed with AI in the picture.
3: I think I started noticing it in sessions when I was recording, where producers would get the AI to make the drums for them or whatever, and I just had such a, it was such a turn off to me when that would happen.
1: The concerns come as Canada's music industry pushes for rules requiring AI companies to compensate the songwriters and musicians whose work helps power their systems. This is the Canadian Press. In sports, the Winnipeg Blue Bombers play host to the CFL leading Montreal Alouettes tonight. Also, the Toronto Blue Jays are right back at it, hosting the Seattle Mariners for the opener of a three-game series. Toronto lost 13-2 last night in its series finale against Kansas City and sits 3.5 games back of the final American League wildcard spot. Connor Hellebuck, the NHL's Hart Trophy winner in 2025, publicly asked for a trade from the Winnipeg Jets yesterday. The Toronto Raptors will retire Kyle Lowry jersey following their January 10th game against the Philadelphia 76ers. Lowry will become the second player in franchise history to have his number raised to the rafters at Scotiabank Arena, joining Vince Carter. The 40-year-old retired in July after signing a one-day contract with Toronto to end his 20-year NBA career as a Raptor. And the Toronto Tempo are in action tonight when they visit the defending WNBA champion Las Vegas Aces. From the Canadian Press, I'm Naira Ahmed.
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in the middle of another amazing set of Rush music. If the next song seems long, it's probably because the DJ had to use the bathroom. They do go to the bathroom, you know.

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1: Look, we shouldn't have to explain why you Connors love Trader Time. 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

0: From the National Newsroom of the Canadian Press, I'm Naira Ahmed. British Columbia has ended a provincial state of emergency that was imposed on August 8th in response to wildfires that forced thousands of people to evacuate their communities and resulted in one death.
1: The state of emergency had previously been scheduled to end on Saturday, but the government says it lifted the declaration early on the advice of emergency officials. A statement from the Emergency Management Ministry says the declaration was imposed to make emergency powers and other tools available quickly, but fortunately they weren't needed. The cancellation of the declaration has no effect on evacuation orders and alerts, which remain in place across BC. The state of provincial emergency was declared hours after the Bald Range wildfire forced residents of West Okanagan Lake to flee, with more than 20,000 people evacuating their homes. There are about 200 active wildfires burning across British Columbia. John Kennedy, The Canadian Press.
0: This morning, the Prince Edward Island government is rolling out plans to combat U.S. tariffs. Premier Rob Lance and two of his ministers are expected to hold a news conference in Charlottetown. The U.S. imposed tariffs of up to 50% on $28 billion worth of Canadian goods last week after trade talks between the countries fell apart. Canada has announced reciprocal tariffs that will take effect in about 2 weeks. The collapse of trade talks has added urgency to reducing trade barriers within Canada, but experts say it's not a simple fix. Corinne Pullman at the Canadian Federation of Independent Businesses says there's been progress on accepting standards from other provinces, but there are still snags in practical use.
2: Unfortunately, it now gets into more of the nitty-gritty detail side of things and actually looking at how each province is actually operating on the ground. That's the harder work of it.
0: Federal and provincial trade officials met this week to push forward on a range of fronts, including better acceptance of services across provinces. Also this morning, Statistics Canada is set to publish its new gross domestic product figures for June and the second quarter overall. Economists are expecting fresh data will show growth rebounded sharply in the second quarter of 2026. Both the Reuters poll of economists and RBC economists believe a GDP will top 3% for the second quarter as the economy bounced back from some temporary drags on growth in the previous 3 months. Statistics Canada reported back in May that real GDP declined slightly in the first quarter, fueling debates over whether a recession had hit the economy. And Quebecers will head to the polls this fall for a general provincial election. The vote was triggered yesterday when Coalition Avenir Quebec leader Christine Frechette met with the province's lieutenant governor in Quebec City. Canadian Press reporter Jason

0: and white.
1: The leaders of Quebec's main political parties have begun campaigning across the province ahead of an election October 5th. The U.S. trade war and President Donald Trump's administration are expected to loom large in the campaign.
0: Frechette says Trump is her main adversary. This is the Canadian Press. In sports, the Winnipeg Blue Bombers play host to the CFL leading Montreal Alouettes tonight. Also, the Toronto Blue Jays are right back at it, hosting the Seattle Mariners for the opener of a three-game series. Toronto lost 13-2 last night in its series finale against Kansas City and sits 3.5 games back of the final American League wildcard spot. Connor Hellebuck, the NHL's Hart Trophy winner in 2025, publicly asked for a trade from the Winnipeg Jets yesterday. The Toronto Raptors will retire Kyle Lowry jersey following their January 10th game against the Philadelphia 76ers. Lowry will become the second player in franchise history to have his number raised to the rafters at Scotiabank Arena, joining Vince Carter. The 40-year-old retired in July after signing a one-day contract with Toronto to end his 20-year NBA career as a Raptor. And the Toronto Tempo are in action tonight when they visit the defending WNBA champion Las Vegas Aces. From the Canadian Press, I'm Naira Ahmed.
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1: So, what you're going to want to do is drive on down past the old signpost. Not the new old signpost, but the old, old signpost. You know the one I mean? 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And they sometimes they call that one the old signpost, but that's not the old signpost you're looking for. So, proceed.
0: Loving you, new loving us, and loving GPS. We're today's best music. 96.1, The Rush. 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
1: From the National Newsroom of the Canadian Press, I'm Naira Ahmed. Rescuers have pulled survivors from mud and helicopters have lifted

0: That includes 25 Canadians. Now, Nepal's Disaster Management Authority reported 538 deaths, while Nepali police increased that number to 547. On the Chinese side, the death toll rose to 5. Hundreds of foreigners were in the area for work, trekking, or pilgrimage, as authorities warn of more flooding from a new lake. Thousands have been evacuated and rescue operations continue as families worldwide hope for news of their missing loved ones. Global Affairs Canada says it is working closely with Nepalese and Chinese counterparts and that it's coordinating with international partners and allies with citizens in the region. Prime Minister Mark Carney says Canadians know Lake Ontario will always be known by its original name. Canadian Press reporter Diana Messina has more.
1: It comes after U.S. President Donald Trump signed an executive order to change it to Lake America. In a social media post, Carney says the lake's name is more than 400 years old, predating both the Confederation of Canada and the Declaration of Independence of the United States of America.
0: The governor of New York reacted to President Trump's order renaming the lake.
2: When I was growing up on the shores of Lake Erie, it used to be an acronym, H-O-M-E, stands for the beginning letter of each of the Great Lakes. With his changes, it now stands for shame.
0: Tensions between the two countries have escalated since trade negotiations fell apart on Friday. Trump first threatened to rename the lake during an escalating war of words with Ontario Premier Doug Ford earlier this week. Canada has recruited its first batch of foreign scientists and researchers under a new government program, with some poached from the United States.
3: Hiring the 64 new recruits is being funded over 8 years by more than $500 million from the federal government. All four of the highest-paid Eddie Goldenberg Distinguished Research Chairs and dozens of others were previously at American institutions, like Harvard and MIT. The researchers are being hired by universities across the country. They include the University of British Columbia, McGill, and the University of Toronto. Jason White, The Canadian Press.
0: And Montreal-born actor Peter Cullen, who lent his calm and steady voice to Optimus Prime in the Transformers franchise, has died at age 85. His family says Cullen died Wednesday in his Los Angeles home surrounded by loved ones. He lent his voice to dozens of characters of other

0: three-game series. Toronto lost 13-2 last night in its series finale against Kansas City and sits 3.5 games back of the final American League wildcard spot. Connor Hellebuck, the NHL's Hart Trophy winner in 2025, publicly asked for a trade from the Winnipeg Jets yesterday. The Toronto Raptors will retire Kyle Lowry's jersey following their January 10th game against the Philadelphia 76ers. Lowry will become the second player in franchise history to have his number raised to the rafters at Scotiabank Arena, joining Vince Carter. The 40-year-old retired in July after signing a one-day contract with Toronto to end his 20-year NBA career as a Raptor. And the Toronto Tempo are in action tonight when they visit the defending WNBA champion Las Vegas Aces. From the Canadian Press, I'm Naira Ahmed.
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you like it. 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
0: Chilly out there this morning, currently sitting at 2 here in downtown Whitehorse. 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For Dawson, Mayo, Pelly, Carmax, Faro, and Ross River. Today, sunny for most of the region, cloudy conditions in Mayo and Dawson with a slight chance of showers, high of 18. Tonight, cloudy conditions region-wide with a chance of showers overnight, low near 6. And tomorrow, a mix of sun and cloud in Pelly and in Carmax. Cloudy elsewhere with a slight chance of showers and a high reaching 18. In Watson Lake today, periods of rain ending this morning, then clearing, high of 15. Tonight, light clouds, low of 6. And tomorrow, cloudy, slight chance of showers in the morning, high near 15. In Whitehorse, Teslin, Atlin, Haines Junction, and the KLR. Today, sunny region-wide with a mix of sun and cloud in the KLR and Haines Junction by the afternoon, high of 17. Tonight, cloudy conditions rolling in overnight with a chance of showers in Whitehorse, Atlin, and in Teslin, low of 5. And tomorrow, a mix of sun and cloud region-wide with a chance of showers, high of 18. Taking a look at your current conditions across the territory and beyond, in Old Crow, it's 3, Dawson, clear and 1, Mayo, clear and 2, Faro, 0, Carmax, minus 2, Beaver Creek, 4, Burwash, minus 1, Haines Junction, minus 3, Teslin, plus 3, Watson Lake, cloudy and 9, Inuvik, cloudy and 4, and at the Whitehorse Airport, clear skies and 2. Coming up next, we got your, we got your news because I jumped the gun with your weather.
2: Now this update from the Canadian press. Authorities say roughly 1,000 people, including 25 Canadians, remain missing after flash floods hit Nepal and China. Nepal's National Disaster Risk Reduction and Management Authority says the death toll has risen to 538, while Nepali police put the number of deaths higher at 547. Meanwhile, Foreign Affairs Minister Anita Anand says Global Affairs Canada is working closely with Nepalese and Chinese counterparts to find missing Canadians in the region. A recent poll of economists suggests the Canadian economy will have expanded when Statistics Canada publishes new gross domestic product figures this morning. RBC economists believe GDP will top 3% for the second quarter as the economy bounced back from some temporary drags on growth in the previous 3 months. And Congo's Ministry of Health says the Ebola fatality rate in two new health zones in the country's east is much higher than the overall rate. A total of 60 zones are now affected, and the outbreak has recorded close to 5,800 confirmed cases, including over 2,700 deaths. From the Canadian press, I'm Dominic.
0: Okay, that was your news that I preempted with your weather because it's Friday and I haven't finished my coffee yet. 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

0: to
1: CKRW 96.1 The Rush. It's the Morning Brew. You're hanging out with Patrick Viss as the sun creeps up here in downtown Whitehorse. And I'll give you another heads up here. We'll be doing that Dairy Queen prize draw for birthday greetings just a little after 7:30. So if you want to wish someone a happy birthday, better get your phone number in there, 867-471-0130. Call it, leave a name, leave a number, and maybe you'll win some Dairy Queen. Of course, you can always text it too. Already got a couple texts this morning. 867-667-7891 is the number to text me at. We're going to be hearing from some Olivia Rodrigo. I got Sabrina Carpenter on the way. Jelly Roll as well. But next, it's Alessia Cara with Wild Things on 96.1 The Rush.
2: A celebration of life for Carrie Huff will take place at McBride Museum on Friday, August 28th at 3 p.m. If you were among the 200 students who received a tie from Carrie, Huff Daddy, we'd love to see you wearing it.
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Friday nights on The Rush, we're playing the hits you know all the words to. 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
1: CKRW 96.1 The Rush. Patrick with you on the morning brew. Sun's coming up here in downtown Whitehorse, corner 4th and Elliott. On the way, I have your 5 random facts. Also, still got some Miley Cyrus. And, of course, your news for 6:30 is coming up.

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1: 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Just south of town on the Alaska Highway.
2: Now this update from the Canadian Press. Authorities say roughly 1,000 people, including 25 Canadians, remain missing after flash floods hit Nepal and China. Nepal's National Disaster Risk Reduction and Management Authority says the death toll has risen to 538, while Nepali police put the number of deaths higher at 547. Meanwhile, Foreign Affairs Minister Anita Anand says Global Affairs Canada is working closely with Nepalese and Chinese counterparts to find missing Canadians in the region. A recent poll of economists suggests the Canadian economy will have expanded when Statistics Canada publishes new gross domestic product figures this morning. RBC economists believe GDP will top 3% for the second quarter as the economy bounced back from some temporary drags on growth in the previous 3 months. And Congo's Ministry of Health says the Ebola fatality rate in two new health zones in the country's east is much higher than the overall rate. A total of 60 zones are now affected, and the outbreak has recorded close to 5,800 confirmed cases, including over 2,700 deaths. From the Canadian Press, I'm Don Mitchell.
3: In sports, the Winnipeg Blue Bombers play host to the CFL leading Montreal Alouettes tonight. Also, the Toronto Blue Jays are right back at it, hosting the Seattle Mariners for the opener of a three-game series. Toronto lost 13-2 last night in its series finale against Kansas City and sits 3.5 games back of the final American League wildcard spot. Connor Hellebuck, the NHL's Hart Trophy winner in 2025, publicly asked for a trade from the Winnipeg Jets yesterday. The Toronto Raptors will retire Kyle Lowry's jersey following their January 10th game against the Philadelphia 76ers. Lowry will become the second player in franchise history to have his number raised to the rafters at Scotiabank Arena, joining Vince Carter. The 40-year-old retired in July after signing a one-day contract with Toronto to end his 20-year NBA career as a Raptor. And the Toronto Tempo are in action tonight when they visit the defending WNBA champion Las Vegas Aces. From the Canadian Press, I'm Naira Ahmed.
0: One degree in downtown Whitehorse and clear skies. 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Today in the capital city, sunny skies with a high of 17 later this afternoon. Increasing cloudiness tonight with a slight chance of showers. And tomorrow, a mix of sun and cloud and a high of 15. Taking a look across the territory and beyond at your current conditions right now. In Old Crow, it's 4. Dawson, cloudy 1. Mayo, clear and 2. Faro, fog patches, minus 1. Carmax, minus 3. Beaver Creek, 5. Burwash, cloudy and 3. Haynes Junction, minus 3. Teslin, foggy and 3. Watson Lake, 8. Inuvik, shallow fog and 4. And at the Whitehorse Airport, it is clear skies and 1 degree. Majid Jordan, waves of blue. On the way next on the Morning Brew.
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CKRW 96.1 The Rush. It's the Morning Brew, hanging out with Patrick Viss. That was Tay-Tay with Style. And Friday, the best day of the week, and why not make it even better with Beats and Bites? City of Whitehorse putting on a fun time. So if you head down to Rotary Park today from noon until 8 p.m., you can enjoy Beats and Bites. There's free live music, lawn games, bouncy castles, and fitness classes in one of the most beautiful parks in the city. 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I'll have your five random facts pretty soon, but right now it's Valley Break for you on the Morning Brew.

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0: If you play a round of golf, then drink a couple of cocktails, you've just gained more calories than you burned. P.T. Barnum asked a New York newspaper to run his obituary before he died so he could read it. They did. An early form of rap battles, Vikings engaged in fighting or exchanging insults rapidly in verse. And it would take 19 minutes to fall to the center of the earth. And in the 19th century, what we called knocking boots today, they called horizontal refreshment. Those have been your five random facts. Coming up next, it is your Yukon Nugget with Les McLaughlin, brought to you by the City of Whitehorse.
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6: The American military began their bus service from Edmonton to Fairbanks on November 13, 1943. It was designed to carry the thousands of military and civilian personnel working on construction of the Alaska Highway. No tourists need apply for travel, said Brigadier General James O'Connor. He was the American officer in charge of everything that had to do with the Alaska Highway. This was a military road. The buses were leased from the Greyhound Bus Company and were the largest vehicles in the company fleet. There were two drivers on every bus, and exchange stops were made at Fort Nelson, Watson Lake, Whitehorse, and Northway, Alaska. Total time of the trip from Edmonton to Fairbanks was 44 hours. The trip from Whitehorse to Fairbanks was billed at 24 hours. The only stops were for gas and meals at the American-run depots along the way. During the war, and for a few years after, the only way

0: road was by obtaining a travel pass from the American commander at Dawson Creek. And a civilian, not involved in construction, had to have a good reason to travel the road. In 1944, my father flew to Whitehorse seeking work in this booming highway town. My mother applied for a travel pass for me, my three sisters, and of course for herself. With passes in hand, we boarded one of these Greyhound American military buses and headed up the Alaska Highway. As a lad of two, I remember nothing of the trip, but my mother insists that I'd provided suitable childlike entertainment for the drivers. The Canadian Army took over control of the highway in 1946, but it wasn't until April of 1948 that the pass system for civilian travel on the Alaska Highway was eliminated. Still, the Canadian military cautioned people to be prepared for long stretches of pothole-filled gravel roads with very few facilities along the route.
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1: From the National Newsroom of the Canadian Press, I'm Naira Ahmed. Rescuers have pulled survivors from mud and helicopters have lifted people to safety after flash floods hit Nepal and China. The disaster has killed over 500 people and left more than 1,500 missing. On Thursday, the Nepal Tourism Board website listed 667 foreign nationals among the missing. That includes 25 Canadians. Now, Nepal's Disaster Management Authority reported 538 deaths, while Nepali police increased that number to 547. On the Chinese side, the death toll rose to 5. Hundreds of foreigners were in the area for work, trekking, or pilgrimage, as authorities warn of more flooding from a new lake. Thousands have been evacuated and rescue operations continue as families worldwide hope for news of their missing loved ones. Global Affairs Canada says it is working closely with Nepalese and Chinese counterparts and that it's coordinating with international partners and allies with citizens in the region. Prime Minister Mark Carney says Canadians know Lake Ontario will always be known by its original name. Canadian Press reporter Diana Messina has more.
2: It comes after U.S. President Donald Trump signed an executive order to change it to Lake America. In a social media post, Carney says the lake's name is more than 400 years old, predating both the Confederation of Canada and the Declaration of Independence of the United States of America.
1: The governor of New York reacted to President Trump's order renaming the lake.
3: When I was growing up on the shores of Lake Erie, it used to be an acronym, H-O-M-E, stands for the beginning letter of each of the Great Lakes. With his changes, it now stands for shame.
1: Tensions between the two countries have escalated since trade negotiations fell apart on Friday. Trump first threatened to rename the lake during an escalating war of words with Ontario Premier Doug Ford earlier this week. Canada has recruited its first batch of foreign scientists and researchers under a new government program, with some poached from the United States.
4: Hiring the 64 new recruits is being funded over 8 years by more than $500 million from the federal government. All four of the highest paid Eddie Goldenberg Distinguished Research Chairs and dozens of others were previously at American institutions like Harvard and MIT. The researchers are being hired by universities across the country. They include the University of British Columbia, McGill, and the University of Toronto. Jason White, The Canadian Press.
1: And Montreal-born actor Peter Cullen, who lent his calm and steady voice to Optimus Prime in the Transformers franchise, has died at age 85. His family says Cullen died Wednesday in his Los Angeles home surrounded by loved ones. He lent his voice to dozens of characters of other shows, films, video games, and theme park rides.
5: Not much of a house. Just right for not much of a donkey.
1: Cullen's credits also include voicing Christopher Robin's donkey, Eeyore. This is the Canadian Press. In sports, the Winnipeg Blue Bombers play host to the CFL leading Montreal Alouettes tonight. Also, the Toronto Blue Jays are right back at it, hosting the Seattle Mariners for the opener of a three-game series. Toronto lost 13-2 last night in its series finale against Kansas City and sits 3.5 games back of the final American League wildcard spot. Connor Hellebuck, the NHL's Hart Trophy winner in 2025, publicly asked for a trade from the Winnipeg Jets yesterday. The Toronto Raptors will retire Kyle Lowry jersey following their January 10th game against the Philadelphia 76ers. Lowry will become the second player in franchise history to have his number raised to the rafters at Scotiabank Arena, joining Vince Carter. The 40-year-old retired in July after signing a one-day contract with Toronto to end his 20-year NBA career as a Raptor. And the Toronto Tempo are in action tonight when they visit the defending WNBA champion Las Vegas Aces. From the Canadian Press, I'm Naira Ahmed.
0: Your sports were great. 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
6: 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Hey, know how the mountain goes?

0: It's like their coffee? Steeped. Okay, we're not comedians, but we are great at a roast. Bean North Coffee Roasting Company's Cafe in the Woods, where nature meets indulgence. Have you been north lately?
1: 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For Dawson, Mayo, Pelly, Carmacks, Faro, and Ross River. Today, sunny for most of the region. Cloudy conditions in Mayo and Dawson with a slight chance of showers. High near 18. Tonight, cloudy conditions region-wide with a chance of showers. Low of 6. And tomorrow, a mix of sun and cloud in Pelly and in Carmacks. Cloudy elsewhere with a slight chance of showers. High of 18. In Watson Lake, today periods of rain ending this morning, then clearing, high of 15. Tonight, light clouds, low of 6. And tomorrow, cloudy, slight chance of showers, high of 15. For Whitehorse, Teslin, Atlin, Haines Junction, and the KLR. Today, sunny region-wide, mix of sun and cloud for the KLR and Haines Junction, high of 17. Tonight, cloudy conditions rolling in overnight with a chance of showers in Whitehorse, Atlin, and in Teslin, low of 5. And tomorrow, a mix of sun and cloud region-wide with a chance of showers, high of 18. Taking a look at your current conditions right now across the territory and beyond, in Old Crow, it's 4, Dawson, 2, Mayo, 2, Faro, sunny and 0, Carmacks, minus 3, Beaver Creek, 5, Burwash, cloudy and 6, Haines Junction, minus 3, Teslin, foggy and plus 3, Watson Lake, cloudy and 8, Inuvik, cloudy and 5, and at the Whitehorse Airport, sunny and 0. And this hour of today's best music is being brought to you by Yukon Driving Academy, getting you ready for the roads, offering a new driver program that can get you discounts on insurance, and offering great Yukon driving tips, like when you're out and about on a roundabout. Roundabouts are simple. You yield in, you signal out, you scan the roundabout to the left and yield to any traffic to the left, enter when safe, and signal right for your intended exit. For further details on their driving program, 687-7665, or you can find Yukon Driving Academy on Facebook. It's Ariana Grande starting off your morning, Hate That I Made You Love Me, on the station called CKRW. The Rush.

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1: 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The Morning Brew, hanging out with Patrick Viss, having a fun time pressing all the wrong buttons this morning. Friday mode is engaged on the show. Coming up in a little while, we'll be joined by Cecily Knobler with her Friday film reviews, including a movie I'm really looking forward to, Coyote versus Acme. So we'll find out if she thinks it's any good. I have her birthday greetings coming up in about 25 minutes or so, give or take. Find out who's taking home that Dairy Queen prize today. And we'll find out who across the territory and across our beautiful world is celebrating birthdays. Capital City's on the way. And we also got a little bit of Miley Cyrus, too. 867-667-7891. 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The word bus, you text that, will get you the latest on your school bus situation. 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
2: Construction at the intersection of Robert Service Way and Ward Road begins on August 31st. These improvements by Chuniquan LP's contractor, Johnston Builders, will make the intersection fully signalized in four directions. The new Ward Road will provide access to the Ward Place development. Construction is expected to be completed in mid-September. The majority of the work is expected to occur without any lane closures. Please slow down and obey construction signage while crews are working in the area.

0: 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Sundays from 10 till noon. 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

0: CKRW 96.1 The Rush. It's the Morning Brew. Patty here with you. That's 729 right now. And for Gen X fans out there, or Gen Xers who are fans of Oasis, a little fun fact for you. It was 17 years ago today that after yet another backstage fight, Oasis guitarist Noel Gallagher quit the band, saying in a statement, quote, "I simply could not go on working with Liam a day longer." Well, at least until 2025. Coming up next, it is your 7:30 news update from the Canadian Press right here on 96.1 The Rush.
1: Now this update from the Canadian Press. Canada's economy grew 3.3% in the second quarter, a tick lower than economists' expectations. The fresh data from Statistics Canada today suggests the economy was growing at a healthy clip in the quarter, and rumblings of a recession earlier in the year might have been overblown. Nepali police have issued a fresh alert after receiving information that a dam in Tibet has burst, creating a new lake and the potential for further flooding. More than 3,700 people have been rescued in Nepal so far, but 977 people remain unaccounted for, including at least 30 Canadians and permanent residents. A political science professor believes incumbent Premier Christine Fréchette could benefit from her stance on the trade war with U.S. when Quebecers head to the polls on October 5th. Université du Québec à Montréal's Daniel Pilette compares the current provincial campaign to the 2025 election when Canadians rallied behind Prime Minister Mark Carney and his Liberals amid tariff talks. And Russian drones battered Ukraine's Kyiv region, hitting apartments and warehouses for a second day. From the Canadian Press, I'm Don Mitchell.
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3: In sports, the Winnipeg Blue Bombers play host to the CFL leading Montreal Alouettes tonight. Also, the Toronto Blue Jays are right back at it, hosting the Seattle Mariners for the opener of a three-game series. Toronto lost 13-2 last night in its series finale against Kansas City and sits 3.5 games back of the final American League wildcard spot. Connor Hellebuck, the NHL's Hart Trophy winner in 2025, publicly asked for a trade from the Winnipeg Jets yesterday. The Toronto Raptors will retire Kyle Lowry jersey following their January 10th game against the Philadelphia 76ers. Lowry will become the second player in franchise history to have his number raised to the rafters at Scotiabank Arena, joining Vince Carter. The 40-year-old retired in July after signing a one-day contract with Toronto to end his 20-year NBA career as a Raptor. And the Toronto Tempo are in action tonight when they visit the defending WNBA champion Las Vegas Aces. From the Canadian Press, I'm Naira Ahmed.
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Sunny and zero at the airport right now. This is your Rush weather provided by Environment Canada. For Whitehorse today, you can expect sunny conditions, high of 17. Tonight, increasing cloudiness, slight chance of showers overnight, and a low near 4. And tomorrow, a mix of sun and cloud with a slight chance of showers

and a high near 15. Taking a look across the territory and beyond at your current conditions right now. In Old Crow, it's 4. Dawson, cloudy, 2. Mayo, sunny and 1. Faro, sunny and 0. CarMax, minus 3. Beaver Creek, 5. Burwash, cloudy and 6. Haines Junction, minus 3. Teslin, foggy and 3. Watson Lake, cloudy and 8. Inuvik, cloudy and 5. And at the White Horse Airport, it is sunny and 0. Coming up next is Mike DeNoro, then your birthday greetings on The Morning Brew.

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0: Birthday greetings on the Morning Brew, brought to you by Dairy Queen. 867-471-0130 to leave a voicemail. Or you can text me, 867-667-7891. This one coming in from the text line. Happy 40th birthday, Nate. I hope you have a fabulous day and get spoiled. That's coming in from Don and coming in from the old voicemail inbox.
5: Hello, we would like to wish our little grandson, Maverick Rab, a very happy second birthday today. And this is from Emma and Papa Pratt. Have a great day, Maverick.
0: And there's some celebrities celebrating birthdays as well.

0: taking the dog.
1: On celebrating birthdays in the world of celebrities, there are quite a few today. Busy one. You got Florence Welch from Florence and the Machine. Also celebrating a birthday, Leanne Rimes. And Jack Black as well, turning 57 today. Turning 61, Shania Twain's from Windsor, Ontario, the top-selling female country music artist of all time. And Jennifer Coolidge, who you heard at the

0: 57 today. Turning 61, Shania Twain's from Windsor, Ontario, the top-selling female country music artist of all time. Oh, and Jennifer Coolidge, who you heard at the end there, from Legally Blonde, American Pie, Two Broke Girls, and a bunch of other stuff, celebrating a birthday as well. The moment you're all waiting for, though, who's taking home the Dairy Queen prize?
1: The person you're trying to reach isn't available. Please leave a message at the tone.
0: Hello, Mary Ann. This is Patrick calling from CKRW. You called earlier this week to wish your friend Barb Joe a happy birthday, and I pulled a name out of your hat, or my hat, not your hat, and you won the Dairy Queen prize.
2: Well, hot dog, we have a wiener.
0: Boom, there we go. Birthday greetings. Get yours in over the weekend, 867-471-0130. She's celebrating a birthday today, so why don't we get her on the radio? 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

0: and you can't get a babysitter or someone to watch the tyke, they come with you, right? 867-667-7891. This one coming in from Dale. Sometimes I gotta bring my kids around with me when I drive to like sites in my work truck just because I'm a single pop. They like to sit there and clank wood together and think they're helping. That's pretty cute. I kind of did the same thing in my dad's work truck. Where have you taken your kids? 867-667-7891 when you couldn't get coverage for parental duties. On the way next is Miley Cyrus with Jaded on 96.1 The Rush.
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0: CKRW, The Rush, Rod Stewart with Rhythm of My Heart. 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
2: From the National Newsroom of the Canadian Press, I'm Naira Ahmed. Rescuers have pulled survivors from mud and helicopters have lifted people to safety after flash floods hit Nepal and China.

0: disaster has killed over 500 people and left more than 1,500 missing. On Thursday, the Nepal Tourism Board website listed 667 foreign nationals among the missing. That includes 25 Canadians. Now, Nepal's Disaster Management Authority reported 538 deaths, while Nepali police increased that number to 547. On the Chinese side, the death toll rose to 5. Hundreds of foreigners were in the area for work, trekking, or pilgrimage, as authorities warn of more flooding from a new lake. Thousands have been evacuated and rescue operations continue as families worldwide hope for news of their missing loved ones. Global Affairs Canada says it is working closely with Nepalese and Chinese counterparts and that it's coordinating with international partners and allies with citizens in the region. Prime Minister Mark Carney says Canadians know Lake Ontario will always be known by its original name. Canadian Press reporter Diana Messina has more.
1: It comes after U.S. President Donald Trump signed an executive order to change it to Lake America. In a social media post, Carney says the lake's name is more than 400 years old, predating both the Confederation of Canada and the Declaration of Independence of the United States of America.
0: The governor of New York reacted to President Trump's order renaming the lake.
2: When I was growing up on the shores of Lake Erie, it used to be an acronym, H-O-M-E, stands for the beginning letter of each of the Great Lakes. With his changes, it now stands for shame.
0: Tensions between the two countries have escalated since trade negotiations fell apart on Friday. Trump first threatened to rename the lake during an escalating war of words with Ontario Premier Doug Ford earlier this week. Canada has recruited its first batch of foreign scientists and researchers under a new government program, with some poached from the United States.
3: Hiring the 64 new recruits is being funded over 8 years by more than $500 million from the federal government. All four of the highest paid Eddie Goldenberg Distinguished Research Chairs and dozens of others were previously at American institutions like Harvard and MIT. The researchers are being hired by universities across the country. They include the University of British Columbia, McGill, and the University of Toronto. Jason White, The Canadian Press.
0: And Montreal-born actor Peter Cullen, who lent his calm and steady voice to Optimus Prime in the Transformers franchise, has died at age 85. His family says Cullen died Wednesday in his Los Angeles home surrounded by loved ones. He lent his voice to dozens of characters of other shows, films, video games, and theme park rides.
4: Not much of a house. Just right for not much of a donkey.
0: Cullen's credits also include voicing Christopher Robin's donkey, Eeyore. This is the Canadian Press.
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0: In sports, the Winnipeg Blue Bombers play host to the CFL leading Montreal Alouettes tonight. Also, the Toronto Blue Jays are right back at it, hosting the Seattle Mariners for the opener of a three-game series. Toronto lost 13-2 last night in its series finale against Kansas City and sits 3.5 games back of the final American League wildcard spot. Connor Hellebuyck, the NHL's Hart Trophy winner in 2025, publicly asked for a trade from the Winnipeg Jets yesterday. The Toronto Raptors will retire Kyle Lowry jersey following their January 10th game against the Philadelphia 76ers. Lowry will become the second player in franchise history to have his number raised to the rafters at Scotiabank Arena, joining Vince Carter. The 40-year-old retired in July after signing a one-day contract with Toronto to end his 20-year NBA career as a Raptor. And the Toronto Tempo are in action tonight when they visit the defending WNBA champion Las Vegas Aces. From the Canadian Press, I'm Naira Ahmed.
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1: A little bit chilly way to start your day. 1 degree here, at least according to Environment Canada in downtown Whitehorse. 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For Dawson, Mayo, Pelly, CarMax, Faro, and Ross River. Today, sunny for most of the region. Cloudy conditions in Mayo and Dawson with a slight chance of showers. High reaching 18. Tonight, cloudy conditions region-wide with a chance of showers, low of 6. And tomorrow, a mix of sun and cloud in Pelly and in CarMax. Cloudy elsewhere with a slight chance of showers, high of 18. In Watson Lake today, periods of rain ending this morning, then clearing up, high of 15. Tonight, light clouds, low near 6. And tomorrow, cloudy conditions with a slight chance of showers in the morning and a high of 15. In Whitehorse, Teslin, Atlin, Haines Junction, and the Kluane Lake region. Today, sunny region-wide, a mix of sun and cloud in the KLR and Haines Junction by the afternoon, high of 17. Tonight, cloudy conditions rolling in overnight with a chance of showers in Whitehorse, Atlin, and Teslin, low of 5. And tomorrow, a mix of sun and cloud region-wide with a good chance of showers and a high near 18. Taking a look across the territory and beyond at your current conditions right now. In Old Crow, it's 4, Dawson cloudy 2, Mayo cloudy 1, Faro sunny and 1, CarMax minus 1, Beaver Creek 4, Burwash cloudy and 7, Haines Junction minus 2, Teslin cloudy and 4, Watson Lake misty and 8, Inuvik cloudy and 8, and at the Whitehorse Airport, it is cloudy and 3. Starting off your morning, I got a little bit of Ella Langley on the way. 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
3: It's Cecily with your movies. Today is a little different. Along with your reviews, I'm going to tell you a little story. A movie called Coyote vs. Acme, starring Will Forte and all your favorite Looney Tunes characters, was shelved 3 years ago. Warner Brothers was just going to take it as a write-off, a tax write-off, a loss, allegedly for $30 million, even though it took reportedly $70 million to make. Forte kept fighting. Fans kept fighting. And finally this week, the movie came out. Here's the kicker. It's awesome. It's about a little guy, this time played by a cartoon coyote, Wile E. Coyote. I think you know him. You're going to love him. And he's taking on big power. I won't tell you what happens, but the fact that Warner Brothers tried to kill their own movie is utter madness. And Will Forte and his team won. I love this. And yes, you will get all the cameos from Looney Tunes, but without basketball players trying to act. Forte has the sweetness. It pairs with his hilarity. And it worked. It worked with MacGruber, and it works now. This is Groundhog Day meets Mr. Smith Goes to Washington, and meets the most absurd day you've ever had. And I loved it. Also opening is Dog Stars. Ridley Scott directed, starring Jacob Elordi and Margaret Qualley, set in the apocalyptic future where I guess everything's tinted blue. I was a little bored by this. Mostly it's Elordi just trying to do an American accent like that. He's fine. There were some cool elements here, but not Ridley's best. And lastly, we do have Buddy, which is a horror film, no joke, based on Barney the Dinosaur, this time played by a unicorn. Was not able to screen this, but honestly, looks kind of clever if you're into Barney the Dinosaur / unicorn horror. I've heard it's actually pretty clever and scary, and with Keegan-Michael Key in it, I don't doubt that. So what an interesting week for movies. I will leave it there. I'm live from Hollywood. I'm Cecily Knobler.
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2: 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Here's a bunch of them right now on 96.1 The Rock.

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Your Canadian press news coming up for 8:30 in sports too. 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
2: Now this update from the Canadian Press. Statistics Canada data is pointing to healthy growth in the country's economy in the second quarter. Real gross domestic product rose 3.3%, slightly lower than economists' expectations, led by a rebound in shipments of passenger cars and light trucks. Exports jumped 3.6%. Canadian seafood exporters say Ottawa's imposition of 25% tariffs on American seafood was likely to prompt a response from the Trump administration. The head of the Lobster Council of Canada believes it's important to keep food and protein out of the tariff war due to growing food inflation. Canada has extended Ebola-related travel restrictions for another 30 days. Ottawa says people from Ebola-affected countries will continue to be banned from entering Canada. And health officials in Congo say the current Ebola outbreak is spreading under extremely difficult conditions. Congo's health ministry says the expansion is being fueled by insecurity, displacement, a health worker strike, and intense population movements. Government data says the outbreak has spread to a total of 60 health zones. From the Canadian Press, I'm Dom Mitchell.
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4: In sports, the Winnipeg Blue Bombers play host to the CFL leading Montreal Alouettes tonight. Also, the Toronto Blue Jays are right back at it, hosting the Seattle Mariners for the opener of a three-game series. Toronto lost 13-2 last night in its series finale against Kansas City and sits 3.5 games back of the final American League wildcard spot. Connor Hellebuck, the NHL's Hart Trophy winner in 2025, publicly asked for a trade from the Winnipeg Jets yesterday. The Toronto Raptors will retire Kyle Lowry's jersey following their January 10th game against the Philadelphia 76ers. Lowry will become the second player in franchise history to have his number raised to the rafters at Scotiabank Arena, joining Vince Carter. The 40-year-old retired in July after signing a one-day contract with Toronto to end his 20-year NBA career as a Raptor. And the Toronto Tempo are in action tonight when they visit the defending WNBA champion Las Vegas Aces. From the Canadian Press, I'm Naira Ahmed.
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0: Cloudy and 3 in downtown Whitehorse. This is your Rush weather update provided by Environment Canada. Today in Whitehorse, you can expect sunny conditions, high near 17. Tonight, you can expect increasing cloudiness with a slight chance of showers overnight and a low near 4. And tomorrow, a mix of sun and cloud with a slight chance of showers and a high near 15. Taking a look across the territory and beyond at your current conditions right now. In Old Crow, it's 3, Dawson, cloudy, 2, Mayo, cloudy, and 1, Faroe, sunny, and 1, Carmax, minus 1, Beaver Creek, 4, Burwash, cloudy, and 7, Haines Junction, minus 2, Teslin, cloudy, and 4, Watson Lake, misty, and 8, Inuvik, cloudy, and 8, and at the Whitehorse Airport, it is cloudy, and 3. Coming up next is Adam Rodway, Run Around, Morning Brew.
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0: 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It's the Morning Brew. Patrick here with you. 8:40 right now on the clock and a little bit chilly. 3 degrees this morning. Feeling a bit more like fall. Hate to say it. If you're looking for something fun, exciting, and unique to do this weekend with the family, why don't you check out Maker Faire Yukon at the KDCC. That is going down Saturday and Sunday, and it will be a weekend packed with creativity, invention, and hands-on discovery. You can come meet local makers, see some mind-blowing projects, try something new, and find out what happens when artists, builders, techies, and curious minds of all ages are together under one roof. It's the only Maker Faire north of 60, too, so you don't want to miss it. And hey, you know that four-letter word we all love? No, not that one. Not that one. This one. Free. That's the best part. It's free. Everyone's welcome to come. So bring your curiosity, bring your kids, and get inspired. Maker Faire going on. KDCC being done by UConstruct. That is tomorrow and Sunday. Fun times had by all. Luke Combs is next. Fast Car, Slow Song, Morning Brew.
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0: CKRW 96.1 The Rush. Hanging out with Patrick Viss on the Morning Brew. It's 8:49 right now, sitting at 3 degrees in downtown Whitehorse. And it is a funny day. You know how they always have like days, you look on the calendar, it's like today's like International Peanut Day or International Red Pudding Day or whatever. Today is Radio Commercials Day. I didn't know that existed. Commemorating the first ever radio ad, which was broadcasted on this date in 1922. And the ad, Queensborough Realty received 10 minutes of airtime on a New York station for $100. So long commercial breaks. Little new development back then. Could you imagine 10 minutes? You just turn on your radio and back then and they're just talking about whatever real estate was like in the 1920s. It'd be kind of weird, eh? On the way, I got Bruno Mars, but right now I got Bobby Ferris with your Hikes and Bikes report being brought to you by me pressing this button.
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2: If you're in or around Atlin, be sure to hike Monarch Mountain, offering great views of Atlin Lake, Atlin Mountain, and Teresa Island, the second tallest lake island on the planet. 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The mountain lies within the Azegidaya Conservancy. The name means the shoulder track.

0: any lane closures. 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

0: 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Coming up next, your news for 9 o'clock, brought to you by your local Whitehorse McDonald's.
1: The Chicken Parmy Burger, McExtreme Pulled Pork, Garlic and Black Pepper Chicken McNuggets, Cheesy Bacon McFlavor Fries, and the Stroop Waffle McFlurry.

0: most wanted menu items taken from around the world, now in Canada. 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
1: Now this update from the Canadian Press. Statistics Canada says business capital investment was up 2.3% in the second quarter, snapping a streak of five consecutive quarters of decline. The numbers contributing to signs Canada's economy was growing at a healthy clip in the second quarter, essentially dismissing rumblings of a recession earlier in the year. Meanwhile, StatCan figures show there was only a minor economic bump from FIFA World Cup soccer matches in Canada. The number point to only a modest boost in economic activity in June. Canadian

0: Canadian astronaut Jeremy Hansen will receive a Congressional Space Medal of Honor. U.S. President Donald Trump is expected to award Hansen and his Artemis II crewmates the medals in a ceremony at NASA's Johnson Space Center in Houston. And the United Nations shipping regulator says 19 seafarers have been killed in the Persian Gulf during the Iran war. The International Maritime Organization is reporting that the seafarers were killed in attacks on international shipping since the U.S. and Israel launched the war on Iran in late February. From the Canadian Press, I'm Don Mitchell.
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3: In sports, the Winnipeg Blue Bombers play host to the CFL leading Montreal Alouettes tonight. Also, the Toronto Blue Jays are right back at it, hosting the Seattle Mariners for the opener of a three-game series. Toronto lost 13-2 last night in its series finale against Kansas City and sits 3.5 games back of the final American League wildcard spot. Connor Hellebuck, the NHL's Hart Trophy winner in 2025, publicly asked for a trade from the Winnipeg Jets yesterday. The Toronto Raptors will retire Kyle Lowry jersey following their January 10th game against the Philadelphia 76ers. Lowry will become the second player in franchise history to have his number raised to the rafters at Scotiabank Arena, joining Vince Carter. The 40-year-old retired in July after signing a one-day contract with Toronto to end his 20-year NBA career as a Raptor. And the Toronto Tempo are in action tonight when they visit the defending WNBA champion Las Vegas Aces. From the Canadian Press, I'm Naira Ahmed.
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1: 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For Dawson, Mayo, Pelly, CarMax, Faro, and Ross River. Today, sunny for most of the region. Cloudy conditions in Dawson and Mayo with a slight chance of showers. High near 18. Tonight, cloudy conditions region-wide with a chance of showers. Low near 6. And tomorrow, a mix of sun and cloud in Pelly and in CarMax. Cloudy elsewhere with a slight chance of showers. High of 18. In Watson Lake today, periods of rain ending this morning, then clearing, high near 15. Tonight, light clouds, low near 6. And tomorrow, cloudy with a slight chance of showers and a high of 15. For Whitehorse, Teslin, Atlin, Haines Junction, and the KLR. Today, sunny region-wide, mix of sun and cloud in the KLR and Haines Junction by the afternoon, high near 17. Tonight, cloudy conditions rolling in overnight with a chance of showers in Whitehorse, Atlin, and Teslin, low near 5. And tomorrow, a mix of sun and cloud region-wide with a chance of showers and a high of 18. Taking a look across the territory and beyond at your current conditions right now. In Old Crow, it's 5, Dawson cloudy 2, Mayo cloudy 1, Faro cloudy 3, CarMax minus 1, Beaver Creek 4, Burwash cloudy 7, Haines Junction minus 2, Teslin cloudy and 6, Watson Lake misty and 8, Inuvik cloudy and 8, and at the Whitehorse Airport, cloudy and 3. And this hour of... 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
1: Well, anyways, I says, I don't know how we're going to figure out the sandwich situation. All I've got in the fridge for dressing is this tomato paste.
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0: 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Loving you, loving us. We're today's bet.
1: So went down, we went to the store, picked up a jar of mayonnaise.
0: Oh my gosh, is this guy for real? 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The Rush.

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CKRW 96.1 The Rush. Patrick with you on the Morning Brew. It is now 9:19 as the sun's coming out. Still a little chilly out there though, sitting around 3 degrees. And today, going down, it is Beats and Bites being done by the City of Whitehorse. You can end the first week of school with some tasty food and cool music. That is starting up at noon at Rotary Park and runs until 8 o'clock tonight. So bring the whole family out to enjoy some music, lawn games, bouncy castles, fitness classes in that beautiful park. The lineup of food trucks, if you're wondering where you can get a bite to eat from, including Fast and Tasty, Streets of Corolla, Smashed YXY, Azong Noodles, Klondike, Dat Indian Cuisine, Chip-In, Food Ninja, and Coyote Ice Cream. Plus, there's live music performances going on all day from Kim Rogers, Ed McLean, and Sarah Hamilton with Ellery McKnight, plus mini putt, yoga, Pilates, Arctic sports demos. 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

0: CKRW 96.1 The Rush, Pitbull and Kesha. 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
1: 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For BC updates, drive bc.ca. Heads up, Whitehorse residents, work is planned along the Alaska Highway in a couple of spots over the coming weeks. Starting this week, crews will be working on trail improvements along the Alaska Highway near Hillcrest and near the Robert Serviceway intersection. Then next week, crews will be repairing sections of the Alaska Highway between Two Mile Hill and Crestview. Whistle Bend Way will be closed between the two roundabouts at Casca Boulevard beginning 7 a.m. tomorrow until 9 p.m. on Sunday to accommodate road work associated with the Whistle Bend development. Drivers should plan alternate routes through Whistle Bend and allow for extra travel time. Transit riders should also plan for impacts to their service over the weekend. You can go to whitehorse.ca for transit for details. Until August 28th, crews are repairing sections of the concrete deck on the Tikini River Bridge, which is north of Whitehorse on the North Klondike. Traffic will be reduced to a single lane between 7 a.m. and 7 p.m. throughout the project. There is a traffic alert. Highway 4, Robert Campbell Highway near Ross River, roadway marker 350, narrow shoulder, no passing, and rough road. Construction is active across the territory in all construction zones. Follow speed restrictions, posted signs, and pilot vehicles. When you see the cones, ease off the gas. Slowing down in a construction zone helps keep workers, drivers, and everyone on the road safe. Bridge maintenance operations, Highway 2, both directions, roadway marker 196, lanes alternating. You also got construction work, Highway 2, both directions, roadway marker 36 to 30. That's near the Fraser-BC border crossing. Be prepared to stop there. BST operations on the north, marker 48 to 58. And road construction, Highway 10,

0: is now open. The George Black Ferry is open. The Pelly Barge in Ross River is also open. North Cannell Road's open to local traffic, but it is rough. For real-time info, you can call 511 or go to 511yukon.ca. Coleman Hell is next. 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

0: 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Morning Brew in the studio with me, the guy taking over in a few minutes, who just put on his shades. Flying Ryan, how you doing, buddy?
1: Hello, sir. Hello.
0: You ready for a Friday in radio?
1: Oh, boy, am I ever ready for a Friday in radio.
0: Oh, man, I didn't realize I was getting the wrestling version of Ryan in here.
1: It's Flying Ryan, ladies and gentlemen.
0: Do you have a cage match this Sunday?
1: I do, this Sunday. Catch me live on screen.
0: Who are you fighting in the cage match?
2: I don't know. We're real deep into this. I wasn't prepared.
0: Yeah, I'm going to call you out on it, man. Who are you fighting in the cage? Is it?
2: Who am I fighting in the cage match?
0: Yeah. Who's your opponent in this cage match that Flying Ryan will be
2: great.
0: In?
2: Oh, great. You're testing my creativity today.
1: Yeah. Oh, yeah.
0: Who else do I got?
1: Give me a hell yeah.
3: Can I get a hell yeah?
0: See, that's the thing. You're a professional wrestler. You get the best crowd interactions.
2: I will say, I don't know who I'm fighting, but just like this morning, I'll be coming in with a lot of energy, buddy.
0: Well, Ryan, what's going on in the midday grind today, dude?
2: It's Friday, so we'll have one more lonely lyric to collect around 11:30. We'll return on Monday. We'll spin a wheel and find out who's taking home a free prize pack from The Rush. We got our classic Wheel of Wonder.
0: Good times.
2: A Friday. We're just going to have a good time.
0: Enjoy the vibes, right?
2: Yeah, we'll see what our music director has programmed in the afternoon, and we'll go with the flow.
0: As they say in the game. Well, I'm going to let you start going with the flow, Ryan. Hand off the mic to you.
2: Cool.
0: Tonight, 8 o'clock, Rock and Roll House Party. Make sure you're checking that out. Right now, though, it's Morgan Wallen. Love somebody. Morning Brew.

0: 96.1 The Rush, JB, Justin Bieber with Speed Demon, bringing us into the midday grind. Happy Friday. We are hanging out on CKRW 96.1. It is The Rush. It's mostly cloudy and 5 degrees at the White Horse Airport. Ryan Peugeot with you, here to help you kick off your midday in style. I got more local weather forecasts on the way in just a minute, but right now it's time for your 10 o'clock Canadian Press News Update.
1: Now this update from the Canadian Press. The federal government has posted a $370 million deficit for the period between April and June. In its monthly fiscal monitor report, the finance department says the result compared with a deficit of $6.28 billion for the same period a year earlier. Statistics Canada says the tariff-sensitive manufacturing industry expanded for a third consecutive month in June. In new gross domestic product figures, the agency anticipates that manufacturing lost a step in July, leading to flat growth in its early GDP estimates for the month. No Canadians are among 121 foreign nationals rescued near the Nepal-China border after a flash flood tore through the region this week, and streams of Dolly Parton's music have skyrocketed after her death. Industry data and analytics company Luminant says audio and video streams of Parton's discography were up over 2,000% on the day of her death compared to Monday. From the Canadian Press, I'm Don Mitchell.
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0: For Dawson, Mayo, Pelly, Carmack, Sparrow, and Ross River today, sunny for most of the region. Cloudy conditions in Mayo and Dawson with a slight chance of showers and a high of 18. Tonight, cloudy conditions region-wide with a chance of showers overnight, a low of 6 degrees. And tomorrow, a mix of sun and cloud for Pelly and Carmack. Cloudy elsewhere with a slight chance of showers and a high of 18. For Watson Lake today, periods of rain ending this morning, then clearing. A high of 15. Tonight, light clouds, a low of 6 degrees. And tomorrow, cloudy with a slight chance of showers in the morning and a high of 15. For Whitehorse, Teslin, Atlin, Haines Junction, and the KLR today, sunny region-wide with a mix of sun and cloud for the KLR and Haines Junction by the afternoon, a high of 17. Tonight, cloudy conditions rolling in overnight with a chance of showers for Whitehorse, Atlin, and Teslin, a low of 5 degrees. And tomorrow, a mix of sun and cloud region-wide with a chance of showers and a high of 18. Taking a look across the territory at current conditions, Old Crow is 5 degrees, mostly cloudy in 3 in Dawson. Mayo is partly cloudy in 5 degrees, partly cloudy in 3 in Faro. Carmack is the cold spot at 1 degree, 3 degrees in Beaver Creek. Burwash is partly cloudy in 9. It is also 1 in Haines Junction. Partly cloudy in 6 in Teslin. Watson Lake, mist and 8 degrees. Inuvik, mostly cloudy in the warm spot, 9 degrees there. And mostly cloudy and 5 degrees back at the Whitehorse Airport. We're going to kick things off this Friday on the grind with some Avicii. 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

Ariana Grande, that's Twilight Zone on 96.1 The Rush. Hanging out here on a Friday morning on the Midday Grind, just after 10:15 on the clock. 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I get The Weeknd and Daft Punk up next. 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

0: Alex Sampson, that's Misery on 96.1 The Rush. Put me out of my misery.
1: Jeez,
0: what a song. 10:33 a.m. on the clock, hanging out on the midday grind. Ryan Pigeot with you. It's partly cloudy and 9 degrees at the White Horse Airport. 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Kickstart your midday with a delicious special from Burnt Toast. 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Pair that with a minestrone soup. That's their lunch special today. As you know, that starts in a little over 20 minutes. His lunch specials run from 11 to 3 p.m. at Burnt Toast. 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Looking at what's on the way next after the commercial break, it's MC Hammer. You can't touch this, so you better stick around for that and stick around for around 10:45. Our Wheel of Wonder question coming up. One more chance to win a $10 gift card to Big Bear, Eatery, and Tap House right here on 96.1. 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

Hi. I know you were listening to a great set of today's best music. Just thought I'd tell you, it's on 96.1 The Rush. 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That's all.

0: 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Yes, that's right. It's time to spin the wheel.
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0: 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If you know the answer to that trivia question, the first to get through is your winner of today's $10 gift card to Big Bear Eatery and Tap House. 11 o'clock, just around the corner on the grind. I got Alex Warren on the way next, and I'll have your correct answer when we return on 96.1, The Rush.
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0: The Pursuit of Happiness, reminding us that we all do eventually grow up. I'm an adult now on 96.1 The Rush, hanging out on the midday grind on this Friday morning. Ryan Pigeot with you here. It's partly cloudy and 9 degrees at the White Horse Airport. I got a correct answer for that Wheel of Wonder question. I asked you in the previous hour what gemstone is created by hardened and fossilized tree sap. The first to get through with this answer was Pamela Booth. She is your winner. She's not alone, though. Congrats to everyone else who had Amber as the correct answer. No Amber in this list, but Brendan, Dave, Becca, Matt, Craig, you guys are all correct. You're just a little too late. It is Pamela that is taking home your $10 gift card to Big Bear Eatery and Tap House. It is 11 o'clock on your midday grind. I got more local weather on the way, but your Canadian Press news update is next.
1: Now this update from the Canadian Press. A wildfire in British Columbia's Okanagan that forced thousands to evacuate has been declared held. The BC Wildfire Service says the Bald Range fire is expected to remain within its current perimeter of about 252 square kilometers west of Summerland. The operators of the pipeline that sends Alberta crude to the Vancouver area ran 94% full during the second quarter. Trans Mountain Corporation says during the 3 months that ended June 30th, the pipeline carried an average of 840,000 barrels of oil per day. The lawyer for a man accused of threatening to bomb the U.S. consulate in Halifax earlier this month says his client is not ready to seek bail. And Celine Dion blew kisses and made a love heart shape with her hands as she swept into Paris today for her first series of concerts since revealing her diagnosis with stiff person syndrome. The Grammy Award-winning Canadian star settled into a Paris hotel to prepare her residency of 16 shows in September and October. From the Canadian Press, I'm Dom Mitchell.
0: I got your Rush weather next. 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
3: 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The Yukon Transportation Museum in Whitehorse offers a captivating look at the history of moving around the North's challenging landscape. Summer hours are Wednesday to Sunday from 10 to 6 until the end of August.
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0: For Dawson, Mayo, Pelly, Carmax, Faro, and Ross River today, sunny for most of the region. Cloudy conditions in Mayo and Dawson with a slight chance of showers and a high of 18. Tonight, cloudy conditions region-wide with a chance of showers overnight, a low of 6 degrees. And tomorrow, a mix of sun and cloud for Pelly and Carmax. Cloudy elsewhere with a slight chance of showers and a high of 18. For Watson Lake today, periods of rain ending this morning, then clearing this afternoon with a high of 15. Tonight, light clouds, a low of 6 degrees. And tomorrow, cloudy with a slight chance of showers in the morning and a high of 15. For Whitehorse, Teslin, Atlin, Haines Junction, and the KLR today, sunny region-wide with a mix of sun and cloud for the KLR and Haines Junction by the afternoon, a high of 17. Tonight, cloudy conditions rolling in overnight with a chance of showers for Whitehorse, Atlin, and Teslin, a low of 5 degrees. And tomorrow, a mix of sun and cloud region-wide with a chance of showers and a high of 18. Taking another look at current conditions across the territory, Old Crow is 6 degrees, mostly cloudy and 5 in Dawson. Mayo is partly cloudy and 7 degrees, mainly sunny and 6 in Faro. Carmax is 5 degrees. Beaver Creek is the cold spot, mostly cloudy and 4, partly cloudy and 10 in Burwash. Haines Junction is 6 degrees, partly cloudy and 8 in Teslin, mist and 8 degrees in Watson Lake. Inuvik is still the warm spot, mostly cloudy and 11. And back here at the Whitehorse Airport, partly cloudy and 9 degrees. I got Zedd, Harry Styles, and some Alicia Moffat. That's your three-pack on the way next on the Midday Grind.
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6: 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No, what is going on here? Wait, this doesn't sound right. 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Ha, nailed it.

0: slowly making our way through the 11 o'clock hour here on the Midday Grind on CKRW 96.1 The Rush. Hanging out around 11:30 a.m. on the clock, which means it's time now for your 11:30 Canadian Press News Update, brought to you by the Yukon Hospital Foundation.
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2: Now this update from the Canadian Press. A wildfire in British Columbia's Okanagan that forced thousands to evacuate has been declared held. The BC Wildfire Service says the Bald Range Fire is expected to remain within its current perimeter of about 252 square kilometers west of Summerland. The operators of the pipeline that sends Alberta crude to the Vancouver area ran 94% full during the second quarter. Trans Mountain Corporation says during the 3 months that ended June 30th, the pipeline carried an average of 840,000 barrels of oil per day. The lawyer for a man accused of threatening to bomb the U.S. consulate in Halifax earlier this month says his client is not ready to seek bail. And Celine Dion blew kisses and made a love heart shape with her hands as she swept into Paris today for her first series of concerts since revealing her diagnosis with stiff person syndrome. The Grammy Award-winning Canadian star settled into a Paris hotel to prepare her residency of 16 shows in September and October. From the Canadian Press, I'm Dom Mitchell.
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1: Today, mainly sunny with a high of 17. Tonight, increasing cloudiness, a slight chance of showers overnight. And tomorrow, a mix of sun and cloud with a slight chance of showers and a high of 15. Taking another look at current conditions across the territory, Old Crow 7 degrees, 6 degrees in Dawson, mostly cloudy and 11 in Mayo. Faro is partly cloudy and 9 degrees, 11 degrees in CarMax as well. Mostly cloudy and 6 in Beaver Creek. Burwash is sunny and 10 degrees. Also 6 degrees in Haines Junction. Mainly sunny, 10 degrees in Teslin. Watson Lake, light rain and 9 degrees. Inuvik, mostly cloudy and 11. And back here at the White Horse Airport, partly cloudy and 11 degrees. More tunes on the way. It's Temper City with Self Aware up next. Your Lonely Lyric coming up right after that, right here on 96.1 The Rush.

on since 69, rolling with Ryan on the meet. It's time to find the next name into that weekly draw. It's the Lonely Lyric.

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1: 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The number to call is 867-667-7891. Or you can call me toll-free in the communities at 1-800-661-0530 if you know the answer to the following. 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It's only in your head you feel left out or looked down on. Just do your best. 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And don't worry what the bitter hearts are gonna say. Once again, that number to call is 867-667-7891. 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Call me or text me if you know the answer to that lyrical passage. Before we get to the correct answer, I got more of the faves the Yukon craves on the way next on 96.1 The Rush.
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1: What's your answer today?
0: Is it Jimmy Eat World, the middle?
1: You got it. It's an easy one. Who's calling?
0: This is Sean.
1: The final qualifier of the week will spin the wheel on Monday, so good luck.
0: Solid. Thanks, Ben. Have a good day.
1: You too. Thank you. Congratulations to your final qualifier of the week. That's Sean McGinnis, the first to get through with the middle Jimmy Eat World. That was your Friday lonely lyric. So I've got all my names now. And when we return on Monday, we're going to spin this wheel. We'll find out who's taking home that lonely lyric rush prize pack. 12 o'clock, not too far off in the distant future. Woodcutter's Blanket are serving lunch throughout the week. Open Monday to Friday, 11:30 to late, and 3 to late Saturday and Sunday. That's 7 days a week. 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Brewery hours are Wednesday to Saturday, 3 p.m. to 8 p.m. You can find Woodcutter's Blanket right underneath those iconic two moose on the corner of 2nd and Strickland. It's Olivia Dean. She's on the way next with Man I Need right here on 96.1. The Rush. Friday nights on

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0: Partly cloudy and 11 degrees at the White Horse Airport. We have reached 12 noon on your Friday afternoon. It's the Midday Grind on CKRW 96.1. The Rush. Ryan Pizio with you here. I've got your Yukon Artist Spotlight and your Yukon Nugget both coming up in this hour. And of course, a ton of faves. The Yukon craves as regularly scheduled. More local weather on the way in just a few minutes. But right now it's time for your 12 p.m. Canadian Press News and Sports. 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
2: From the National Newsroom of the Canadian Press, I'm Naira Ahmed. Rescuers have pulled survivors from mud and helicopters have lifted people to safety after flash floods hit Nepal and China. The disaster has killed over 500 people and left more than 1,500 missing. On Thursday, the Nepal Tourism Board website listed 667 foreign nationals among the missing. That includes 25 Canadians. Now, Nepal's Disaster Management Authority reported 538 deaths, while Nepali police increased that number to 547. On the Chinese side, the death toll rose to 5. Hundreds of foreigners were in the area for work, trekking, or pilgrimage, as authorities warn of more flooding from a new lake. Thousands have been evacuated and rescue operations continue as families worldwide hope for news of their missing loved ones. Global Affairs Canada says it is working closely with Nepalese and Chinese counterparts and that it's coordinating with international partners and allies with citizens in the region. Prime Minister Mark Carney says Canadians know Lake Ontario will always be known by its original name. Canadian Press reporter Diana Messina has more.
3: It comes after U.S. President Donald Trump signed an executive order to change it to Lake America. In a social media post, Carney says the lake's name is more than 400 years old, predating both the Confederation of Canada and the Declaration of Independence of the United States of America.
2: The governor of New York reacted to President Trump's order renaming the lake.
4: When I was growing up on the shores of Lake Erie, it used to be an acronym, H-O-M-E,

0: beginning letter of each of the Great Lakes. With his changes, it now stands for shame.
1: Tensions between the two countries have escalated since trade negotiations fell apart on Friday. Trump first threatened to rename the lake during an escalating war of words with Ontario Premier Doug Ford earlier this week. Canada has recruited its first batch of foreign scientists and researchers under a new government program, with some poached from the United States.
2: Hiring the 64 new recruits is being funded over 8 years by more than $500 million from the federal government. All four of the highest-paid Eddie Goldenberg Distinguished Research Chairs and dozens of others were previously at American institutions, like Harvard and MIT. The researchers are being hired by universities across the country. They include the University of British Columbia, McGill, and the University of Toronto. Jason White, The Canadian Press.
1: And Montreal-born actor Peter Cullen, who lent his calm and steady voice to Optimus Prime in the Transformers franchise, has died at age 85. His family says Cullen died Wednesday in his Los Angeles home surrounded by loved ones. He lent his voice to dozens of characters of other shows, films, video games, and theme park rides.
3: Not much of a house. Just right for not much of a donkey.
1: Cullen's credits also include voicing Christopher Robin's donkey, Eeyore. This is the Canadian Press. In sports, the Winnipeg Blue Bombers play host to the CFL leading Montreal Alouettes tonight. Also, the Toronto Blue Jays are right back at it, hosting the Seattle Mariners for the opener of a three-game series. Toronto lost 13-2 last night in its series finale against Kansas City and sits 3.5 games back of the final American League wildcard spot. Connor Hellebuck, the NHL's Hart Trophy winner in 2025, publicly asked for a trade from the Winnipeg Jets yesterday. The Toronto Raptors will retire Kyle Lowry jersey following their January 10th game against the Philadelphia 76ers. Lowry will become the second player in franchise history to have his number raised to the rafters at Scotiabank Arena, joining Vince Carter. The 40-year-old retired in July after signing a one-day contract with Toronto to end his 20-year NBA career as a Raptor. And the Toronto Tempo are in action tonight when they visit the defending WNBA champion Las Vegas Aces. From the Canadian Press, I'm Naira Ahmed.
4: 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For Dawson, Mayo, Pelly, Carmax, Faro, and Ross River today, sunny for most of the region. Cloudy conditions in Mayo and Dawson with a slight chance of showers and a high of 18. Tonight, cloudy conditions region-wide with a slight chance of showers overnight, a low of 6 degrees. And tomorrow, a mix of sun and cloud for Pelly and Carmax. Cloudy elsewhere with a slight chance of showers and a high of 18. For Watson Lake today, periods of rain ending this morning, clearing this afternoon with a high of 15. Tonight, light clouds with a low of 6 degrees. And tomorrow, cloudy with a slight chance of showers in the morning and a high of 15. For Whitehorse, Teslin, Atlin, Haines Junction, and the KLR today, sunny region-wide, with a mix of sun and cloud for the KLR and Haines Junction by the afternoon, a high of 17. Tonight, cloudy conditions rolling in overnight with a chance of showers in Whitehorse, Atlin, and Teslin, a low of 5 degrees. And tomorrow, a mix of sun and cloud region-wide with a chance of showers and a high of 18. Taking another look at current conditions across the territory, Old Crow is 8 degrees, mostly cloudy, and 8 in Dawson. Mayo is mostly cloudy and 12 degrees, partly cloudy, 13 in Faro. Carmax is the warm spot at 15, mostly cloudy, and 9 in Beaver Creek. Burwash, partly cloudy and 11. Haines Junction is 12 degrees, partly cloudy and 11 in Teslin as well. Watson Lake, mostly cloudy and 10. Inuvik, mostly cloudy and 13. And back here at the Whitehorse Airport, mostly cloudy and 12 degrees. I got Dan and Shay and Justin Bieber. It's 10,000 hours to kick things off in the noon hour right here on the Midday Grind.

0: time machine. That's Talk on your Friday workday soundtrack. Hanging out on CKRW 96.1 The Rush. It's the midday grind in the noon hour just after 12:15 p.m., which means it's officially begun. I'm talking about Beats and Bites. You can wrap up your first week of school with great beats and tasty eats. It's already begun. You got to head on down to Rotary Park between noon and 8 p.m. You got all afternoon into the evening for Beats and Bites. 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Maroon 5 and Lisa. 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

0: 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Hanging out around 12:30 on the midday grind with your pal Ryan Pigeot. The Yukon, a land of ice, gold, and legends. 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It's Les McLaughlin with the Yukon Nugget on right now and brought to you by Cathway Water Resources.
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3: When Sid Grauman was born in 1879 in Indiana, his father David was struck with gold fever. He followed the gold rush to the California hills in the late 1800s. From there, it was off to the Klondike in 1898 with young Sid in tow. In the Yukon, Sid Grauman, still a teenager, began to show a keen sense for his ability to make a quick buck by entertaining the miners who had money. One early attempt at showmanship in Dawson came when he staged a benefit concert for local newsboys. Klondikers longed for news from the outside. Newspapers were a highly prized commodity. During the winter of 1898, a blizzard prevented the outside papers from reaching the remote Yukon City. The newsboys were feeling the pinch. Grauman scoured the town for entertainers to perform a benefit show. The event raised $1,200, and it set the stage for bigger things to come. When his father left the Klondike that same winter, young Sid stayed in the north, working with dance hall troupes which were contracted to provide entertainment for the gold-rich Klondikers. Klondike Kate and Diamond Tooth Gertie wowed the crowds and made a lot of money. Grauman was hooked. He even staged boxing matches in the famed Monte Carlo Saloon, promoting heavyweight talents such as Frank Slavin from Australia, who was the former Empire boxing champ. The match between Slavin and Big Joe Boyle made money for everyone involved and taught Grauman a lesson he never forgot. Showmanship, he said, was like merchandising. You must buy desirable material, present it to an attractive advantage, and price it right. Sid Grauman left the Yukon in 1900 to join his family in California. But those 2 years in the Klondike, during which he practiced his art of showmanship, would make him world famous and a multimillionaire. In San Francisco, his father bankrolled young Sid, who promptly bought The Unique, a movie theater on Market Street. The motion picture business was brand new, but Grauman had learned in the Klondike that people will pay for new forms of entertainment. His ability to recognize talent seemed a gift. He was the first to hire Jesse Lasky, who would go on to form Paramount Pictures. He hired Al Jolson, who became the most famous crooner in the first half of the 20th century. A few years later, Sid and his father built another theater, which they called the Lyceum. In 1906, disaster struck. Both theaters were destroyed in the Great San Francisco Earthquake. Sensing an opportunity, the 27-year-old Sid Grauman quickly bought a huge tent from a traveling evangelist and constructed a mammoth banner saying, "Nothing will fall on you but the canvas." Patrons flocked to the tent-covered movie theater. By 1910, anything associated with the Grauman name in Southern California meant instant success. In 1917, Grauman moved to Los Angeles, where he built a 2,500-seat showplace called the Million Dollar Theater. He started presenting live on-stage performances to precede the showing of a silent motion picture. Then in 1922, he struck pay dirt when he moved out of Los Angeles to a little suburb called Hollywood. He built two theaters in Hollywood before opening the most lavish movie palace on the continent. His partners in this extraordinary scheme were Mary Pickford and Douglas Fairbanks, Jr. It was called Grauman's Chinese Theater. Here he perfected the art of pre-feature prologue. He drew upon stories from his Klondike days to present Charlie Chaplin's Dream as a prologue to Chaplin's hit silent film Gold Rush. Grauman's Klondike recollections formed a key element in the classic film, which was released in 1925. Then, at Grauman's Chinese Theater, he hit upon the most brilliant idea of his life. When a picture featuring a major Hollywood star opened at the Chinese, part of the ceremony was to have the celebrity actor or actress place their hand and footprints in freshly poured cement. Today, those prints and that theater are the most glittering reminder of Sid Grauman, who learned his craft in Dawson City and went on to show the world what showmanship was all about.
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0: We are making our way through the noon hour on this Friday afternoon on 96.1 The Rush. Preston Pablo, that was Dance Alone on your midday grind. Ryan Peugeot with you here. It is just after 12:30 on the clock. Mostly cloudy, 12 degrees at the White Horse Airport. 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Your local artist spotlight is coming up before the end of the hour, but first I got Zara Larsson. It's Midnight Sun on the way next on the Midday Grind.
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2: Construction at the intersection of Robert Service Way and Ward Road begins on August 31st. These improvements by Chuniquan LP's contractor, Johnston Builders, will make the intersection fully signalized in four directions. The new Ward Road will provide access to the Ward Place development. Construction is expected to be completed in mid-September. The majority of the work is expected to occur without any lane closures. Please slow down and obey construction signage while crews are working in the area.
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0: Your day sounds a whole lot better when it's on 96.1 The Rush. Hanging out on a Friday afternoon on the midday grind. Ryan Peugeot with you here. It is just after 12:45 on the clock, which means it's time for another Skills Canada UConn local artist spotlight. It's time to shine another spotlight on yet another local legend. Today's featured artist is Fawn Fritzen, a dynamic singer, songwriter, and storyteller who's made her mark on the Canadian jazz scene. Fawn's music is noted for fusing the raw honesty of a singer songwriter with the rich complexity of jazz. While Fawn grew up surrounded by folk, classical, and musical theater, she was a later convert to the jazz genre. Her album, How to Say Sorry and Other Lessons, dives deep into themes like failure, feminism, and human connection, demonstrating her commitment to using her platform to tell real human stories and spark important conversations. Whether she's performing classic jazz standards or her own originals that tackle meaningful subjects, Fawn Fritzen's powerful voice and authentic storytelling make her a true treasure of the UConn music community. 1 o'clock is just around the corner on the grind, but first it's your local artist spotlight powered by Skills Canada UConn. Today it's Fawn Fritzen with Straighten Out on 96.1 The Rush.
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1: Aw, just give it a try.
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I don't deserve this.

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Benson Boone. Sorry, I'm here for someone else. On 96.1 The Rush, it's the Midday Grind. We're hanging out on a Friday, checking the weather here. Mostly cloudy, 12 degrees. At the White Horse Airport, Ryan Peugeot with you. A nicer day than we had yesterday. And I wanted to mention, too, a little info that we're getting our way. If you have time, head on down to Physio Plus. 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

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I got your 1 p.m. Canadian Press News and Sports on the way next on 96.1 The Rush.

0: From the National Newsroom of the Canadian Press, I'm Naira Ahmed. Rescuers have pulled survivors from mud and helicopters have lifted people to safety after flash floods hit Nepal and China. The disaster has killed over 500 people and left more than 1,500 missing. On Thursday, the Nepal Tourism Board website listed 667 foreign nationals among the missing. That includes 25 Canadians. Now, Nepal's Disaster Management Authority reported 538 deaths, while Nepali police increased that number to 547. On the Chinese side, the death toll rose to 5. Hundreds of foreigners were in the area for work, trekking, or pilgrimage, as authorities warn of more flooding from a new lake. Thousands have been evacuated and rescue operations continue as families worldwide hope for news of their missing loved ones. Global Affairs Canada says it is working closely with Nepalese and Chinese counterparts and that it's coordinating with international partners and allies with citizens in the region. Prime Minister Mark Carney says Canadians know Lake Ontario will always be known by its original name. Canadian Press reporter Diana Messina has more.
1: It comes after U.S. President Donald Trump signed an executive order to change it to Lake America. In a social media post, Carney says the lake's name is more than 400 years old, predating both the Confederation of Canada and the Declaration of Independence of the United States of America.
0: The governor of New York reacted to President Trump's order renaming the lake.
2: When I was growing up on the shores of Lake Erie, there used to be an acronym, H-O-M-E, stands for beginning letter of each of the Great Lakes. With his changes, it now stands for shame.
0: Tensions between the two countries have escalated since trade negotiations fell apart on Friday. Trump first threatened to rename the lake during an escalating war of words with Ontario Premier Doug Ford earlier this week. Canada has recruited its first batch of foreign scientists and researchers under a new government program, with some poached from the United States.
3: Hiring the 64 new recruits is being funded over 8 years by more than $500 million from the federal government. All four of the highest paid Eddie Goldenberg Distinguished Research Chairs and dozens of others were previously at American institutions like Harvard and MIT. The researchers are being hired by universities across the country. They include the University of British Columbia, McGill, and the University of Toronto. Jason White, The Canadian Press.
0: And Montreal-born actor Peter Cullen, who lent his calm and steady voice to Optimus Prime in the Transformers franchise, has died at age 85. His family says Cullen died Wednesday in his Los Angeles home surrounded by loved ones. He lent his voice to dozens of characters of other shows, films, video games, and theme park rides.
4: Not much of a house. Just right for not much of a donkey.
0: Cullen's credits also include voicing Christopher Robin's donkey, Eeyore. This is the Canadian Press. In sports, the Winnipeg Blue Bombers play host to the CFL leading Montreal Alouettes tonight. Also, the Toronto Blue Jays are right back at it, hosting the Seattle Mariners for the opener of a three-game series. Toronto lost 13-2 last night in its series finale against Kansas City and sits 3.5 games back of the final American League wildcard spot. Connor Hellebuck, the NHL's Hart Trophy winner in 2025, publicly asked for a trade from the Winnipeg Jets yesterday. The Toronto Raptors will retire Kyle Lowry jersey following their January 10th game against the Philadelphia 76ers. Lowry will become the second player in franchise history to have his number raised to the rafters at Scotiabank Arena, joining Vince Carter. The 40-year-old retired in July after signing a one-day contract with Toronto to end his 20-year NBA career as a Raptor. And the Toronto Tempo are in action tonight when they visit the defending WNBA champion Las Vegas Aces. From the Canadian Press, I'm Naira Ahmed.
5: 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For Dawson, Mayo, Pelly, Carmack, Sparrow, and Ross River today, sunny for most of the region. Cloudy conditions in Mayo and Dawson with a slight chance of showers and a high of 18. Tonight, cloudy conditions region-wide with a chance of showers overnight, a low of 6 degrees. And tomorrow, a mix of sun and cloud for Pelly and Carmax. Cloudy elsewhere with a slight chance of showers and a high of 18. For Watson Lake today, periods of rain ending this morning, then clearing with a high of 15. Tonight, light clouds, a low of 6 degrees. And tomorrow, cloudy with a slight chance of showers in the morning, a high of 15. For Whitehorse, Teslin, Atlin, Haines Junction, and the KLR today, sunny region-wide. A mix of sun and cloud for the KLR and Haines Junction by the afternoon. a high of 17. Tonight, cloudy conditions rolling in overnight with a chance of showers in Whitehorse, Atlin, and Teslin, a low of 5 degrees. And tomorrow, a mix of sun and cloud region-wide with a chance of showers and a high of 18. Taking a look at current conditions across the territory, Old Crow is 10 degrees, mostly cloudy and 9 in Dawson. Mayo is 14, mainly sunny and 15 in Faro. CarMax is the warm spot at 16, light rain and 9 degrees in Beaver Creek. Mostly cloudy, 13 degrees in Burwash. Haynes Junction is 14, partly cloudy in 13 in Teslin. Watson Lake, mostly cloudy, 10 degrees there. Inuvik, mostly cloudy in 14. And back here at the Whitehorse Airport, mostly cloudy and 14. Billie Eilish kicking things off in this hour. It's Birds of a Feather on the way next on the Midday Grind.

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1: 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CKRW 96.1, The Rush, The Beaches with Edge of the Earth. 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You know what's up, so get on down there. If your weekend is free, plugging you back into your afternoon soundtrack. 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

That's Alex Warren with Ordinary on your midday grind on CKRW 96.1 The Rush. 98.7 in the communities, rocking the Yukon's airwaves for over five decades. Just after 1:30 on the clock, it's mostly cloudy and 14 degrees at the White Horse Airport. That time and temp brought to you by the Kwanlin Dunn Cultural Center. And would you look at that? The Chakat Artist in Residency wraps up today. Today is the final day of the Chakat Artist in Residency at the Kwanlin Dunn Cultural Center. Visit the Culture Cabins to meet Indigenous artists and enjoy live art demonstrations. The Culture Cabins, located between the KDCC and the Yukon River, are open Monday to Friday from 10 to 4 until today. So you still have 2.5 hours to get down there if you wanted to check out what's going on in the Culture Cabins. The Kwanlin Dunn Cultural Center is open to the public from Monday to Saturday, 9 a.m. to 5 p.m. Visit KwanlinDunnCulturalCenter.com or their Facebook page for all of your up-to-date information on exhibits and workshops happening this season. Sean Paul on the way next. Some Young Bombs and Aloe Black as well. All that and more of today's best music on 96.1 The Rush.

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That was Stella Lefty with Boston. Really messing with my mind because I think of Ella Langley and Texas, choosing Texas. I don't know what's going on in the music industry, but you've got your A-team. You know, Addison Rae, Tate McRae, Raven Lanae. We could go on for days. Now we got Stella Lefty and Ella Langley sounding quite similar. Okay.

White Horse at 301 Lambert, Unit 201. 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My voice is failing me here. 2 p.m. just around the corner. I'll go treat that, and I'll see you back here at the top of the hour on 96.1 The Rush.

0: Oh yeah, Tegan and Sarah walking with a ghost on 96.1 The Rush. I got a special guest in with me, clapping away. It's Patrick Fisk. You should be going home,
1: buddy. I'm about to go home. I was literally walking in the studio to wish you a happy weekend there, buddy.
0: Nice. Well, let's wish the whole territory a happy weekend. It's 2 p.m. on the Midday Grind. Yeah, Pat's in here.

0: 14 degrees at the Whitehorse Airport. There's more of that coming in just a minute as Patrick does air guitar. Your 2 p.m. Canadian Press News update is next. 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
1: What can you get at Jackpot, Lotto and Smoke?
2: Prepaid phone minutes?
1: Yup.
2: Cash?
1: Definitely. There's an ATM, and they also do check cashing.
2: A hunting license?
1: Sure thing.
2: Fishing license?
1: I think you're catching on.
2: I see what you did there.
1: You can also fax and photo at Jackpot Lotto and Smoke. And of course, Lotto and Smoke are right in the name. Come get what you're looking for at Jackpot Lotto and Smoke on the corner of 3rd Ave and Elliott.
3: Now this update from the Canadian Press. Both union and industry leaders say the federal government should not rush back into trade talks with the U.S. Unifor National President Lana Payne says Canada must be prepared to ride out the Trump administration. Canada's premiers are sharply divided over whether to leverage Canada's natural resources in the U.S. trade war. Canada is a major global supplier of potash, a key ingredient in fertilizers, vital for the agricultural sector. The U.S. imports about 85% of its potash from Canada. No Canadians have been among the 121 foreign nationals rescued so far after deadly flash flooding in Nepal. Foreign Affairs Minister Anita Anand says 32 Canadians and permanent residents are still missing. The governor of Tennessee wants to rename Nashville's airport after the late Dolly Parton. It echoes the wishes of more than 150,000 of Parton's fans who signed an online petition. From the Canadian Press, I'm Jason White.
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0: For Dawson, Mayo, Pelly, CarMax, Faro, and Ross River today, sunny for most of the region. Cloudy conditions in Mayo and Dawson with a slight chance of showers and a high of 18. Tonight, cloudy conditions region-wide with a slight chance of showers, a low of 6 degrees. And tomorrow, a mix of sun and cloud for Pelly and CarMax. Cloudy elsewhere with a slight chance of showers and a high of 18. For Watson Lake today, clearing this afternoon with a high of 15. Tonight, light clouds and a low of 6 degrees. And tomorrow, cloudy with a slight chance of showers in the morning and a high of 15. For Whitehorse, Teslin, Atlin, Haynes Junction, and the KLR today, sunny region-wide. A mix of sun and cloud for the KLR and Haynes Junction, a high of 17. Tonight, cloudy conditions rolling in overnight, a chance of showers in Whitehorse, Atlin, and Teslin, a low of 5 degrees. And tomorrow, a mix of sun and cloud region-wide, with a chance of showers and a high of 18. Taking another look at current conditions across the territory, Old Crow is 10 degrees, mostly cloudy and 9 in Dawson. Mayo, mostly cloudy and 14, mainly sunny and 15 in Faro. CarMax is the warm spot, 16 degrees, light rain and 9 in Beaver Creek. Mostly cloudy, 13 in Burwash. Haynes Junction is 14, partly cloudy and 13 in Teslin. Watson Lake, mostly cloudy and 10 degrees. Inuvik, mostly cloudy and 14. And back here at the Whitehorse Airport, mostly cloudy and 14. It's Somber and it's Milky Chance, both of those artists and more. 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

All over the Yukon, people love what we play. 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

0: That was Gracie Abrams with That's So True. Some Mackenzie Porter with These Days before that as well, as we make our way through the 2 o'clock hour on the Midday Grind. Ryan Peugeot with you on this Friday afternoon on CKRW 96.1 The Rush. Just after 2:30 on the clock, mostly cloudy, now 15 degrees at the White Horse Airport. 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Let's plug you right back into that afternoon soundtrack. Virginia to Vegas is on the way next with Lights Out, right here on 96.1 The Rush.
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Yukon, this is The Rush, 96.1 on your dial and streaming online at CKRW.com. Rocking the Yukon's airwaves for over five decades. Ryan Peugeot with you on the midday grind, hanging out on a Friday afternoon just after 2:45 on the clock. And don't forget to head down to Rotary Park this evening until 8 p.m. for Beats and Bites. Wrap up the first week of school.

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But that is today, Friday, August 28th, from noon until 8 p.m. Lots of time left to head on down to Rotary Park and check out Beats and Bites. And just another heads up that starting today, Physio Plus at 301 Lambert Street, Unit 201, officially has a chiropractor. 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She starts on Wednesday, September 2nd. 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More of the faves, the Yukon Craves on the way, and Faith Star will be in the studio in just a few minutes. 3 p.m. is not too far off in the distant future. Your Friday Rush Ride Home coming up soon right here on 96.1 The Rush.

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But only our mom calls us that when we're in trouble. And being that we're friends, you can call us. 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

0: one, the Rush, three on that clock. Welcome to your Friday Rush ride home. It's Faith Star. 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
3: From the National Newsroom of the Canadian Press, I'm Jason White. Some union and industry leaders say the federal government should not rush back into trade negotiations with the United States. They argue Canada should use the leverage it has in U.S. trade talks. Meanwhile, experts are warning this intensifying trade war could permanently alter cross-border trade. University of Toronto professor Drew Fagan says the shift away from the U.S. is about more than just tariffs.
4: And the permanence isn't just because of the tariffs that were imposed a year ago, more than a year ago, or the tariffs that are imposed Saturday. It's also a mentality.
3: Fagan says as the U.S. becomes more protectionist, Canadian companies are looking at new markets, while consumers are increasingly looking to buy Canadian goods. Canada is providing $5 million in humanitarian aid after deadly flash flooding along the border of Nepal and China. Tuesday's floods killed at least 570 people. Foreign Affairs Minister Anita Anand says Ottawa is providing support for Canadians in the region.
5: As of today, we are aware of 32 Canadians, some of whom are permanent residents, whose whereabouts have not yet been confirmed. We have a 24-hour emergency watch response center based in Ottawa that is responding to calls.
3: Anand says Global Affairs is aware of 866 Canadians in Nepal, another 10,000 in China. A wildfire in BC's Okanagan that forced thousands to evacuate has now been declared held. The BC Wildfire Service says the Bald Range fire is expected to stay within its current perimeter. It's been among the most destructive of BC's fires this season. Some Canadians are frustrated by the government's extension of Ebola travel restrictions. Ottawa's banning people from Ebola-affected countries from entering Canada for another 30 days. This pauses decisions on immigration and visa applications from residents of the Democratic Republic of Congo, Uganda, and South Sudan. Canada Post says its finances are improving, but it's still in the red. It says it lost $277 million before taxes in the second quarter. Canada Post credits labor stability, recovery in its parcels business, and lower operating costs for the lower loss. Canadian astronaut Jeremy Hansen has become the first non-NASA astronaut to receive the American Congressional Space Medal of Honor. He and his fellow Artemis II crewmates received their medals today, including Mission Commander Reid Wiseman.
6: Please know, it is not pride for ourselves that we feel, and I truly mean that. It is pride for the grit that our families had when we left this planet. It is pride for that team, this NASA team.
3: Hansen became the first non-American to travel beyond low Earth orbit and to venture to the moon while flying in the historic Artemis II mission in April. This is the Canadian Press. In sports, the Toronto Blue Jays look to get back in the American League wildcard race tonight as they kick off a three-game series with the visiting Seattle Mariners. Week 13 of the CFL season kicks off tonight. The Montreal Alouettes are visiting the Winnipeg Blue Bombers. Two more Canadians have fallen at the U.S. Open's qualifying tournament. Bianca Andreescu of Mississauga, Ontario, and Newmarket, Ontario's Liam Draxel are out. New Statistics Canada figures show the FIFA World Cup modestly boosted economic activity in June. Bars and restaurants saw gains, but others like hotels edged down for the month. Concordia University sports economist Moshe Lander says he never expected the World Cup to be a big economic boom for host cities Vancouver and Toronto.
7: If you want to host the event, that's fine, but don't sell it to taxpayers for the economic benefits.
3: He says international sporting events

0: can be a source of national unity and pride, but generally are not moneymakers. From the Canadian Press, I'm Jason White.
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2: Mostly cloudy and 15 degrees in downtown Whitehorse. Here is the rest of your rush weather provided by Environment Canada. For Dawson, Mayo, Pelly, CarMax, Faro, and Ross River today, sunny for most of the region. Cloudy conditions for Mayo and Dawson with a slight chance of showers, high of 18. Cloudy tonight region-wide, chance of showers overnight, a low of 6. And tomorrow, mix of sun and cloud for Pelly and CarMax. Cloudy elsewhere with a slight chance of showers and a high of 18. For Watson Lake today, mainly cloudy and a high of 15 degrees. Tonight, light clouds dropping to 6. And tomorrow, cloudy with a slight chance of showers in the morning, back up to a high around 15 degrees. For Whitehorse, Teslin, Atlin, Haines Junction, and the Kewaunee Lake region today, sunny region-wide, mix of sun and cloud for the Junction and KLR by the afternoon and a high of 17. Cloudy tonight with a chance of showers for Whitehorse, Atlin, and Teslin in a low of 5. And tomorrow, a mix of sun and cloud across southern Yukon with a slight chance of showers and a high of 18 degrees. Across the territory at the moment, Old Crow is at 11, same with Dawson, Mayo mostly cloudy in 15, Faro partly cloudy in 17, CarMax at 19, Beaver Creek light rain in 9, Burwash cloudy in 14, Haines Junction at 17, Teslin mostly cloudy in 15, Watson Lake mostly cloudy and 11, Inuvik mostly cloudy in 14, and at the Whitehorse Airport mostly cloudy and 15 degrees. Oh my word, has this week also felt just unnecessarily long to you, dragging on and on, but we made it to Friday. Yeehaw. It's Faith Star. Let's get your Friday Rush Ride Home party started with Tyler Shaw. It's Run to You on the Rush.

0: All the good vibes with Pharrell Williams. That was Happy on CKRW 96.1 The Rush. Has your body been angry at you over the last little while? Your back, perhaps, if you're like, yeah, can relate. Well, Physio Plus has an exciting announcement to make. Not only have they been comfy cozy in their brand new beautiful location, but starting today, Physio Plus at 301 Lambert Street, Unit 201, officially has a chiropractor. Her name is Dr. Haley Burrell, and you can start booking appointments right now. She starts on Wednesday, September 2nd. 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Hooray for functioning backs. We love that. It's Faith Star hanging out with you in your 3 o'clock music hour on your Rush Ride Home, which is brought to you by Hurlburt Enterprises. 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Coming up at 3:30 in just a few minutes here, we'll have the last Trader Time of the week. Let me remind you, there is no Trader Time on weekends, just Monday to Friday at 3:30. So if you'd like to leave a listing for Monday's Trader Time, call 867-471-9939. All of the messages you're going to hear today were left in our inbox before 2:30 this afternoon. Lots of garage sales happening this weekend and other fun things on Trader Time, so stay tuned. We'll get your Friday Trader Time started in a few barks of a sea lion today because my coworkers have consistently been comparing me to a behavior of a sea lion. I don't disagree, especially when I'm caffeinated, like right now. It's time to get cute with your Humane Society Pet Report, brought to you by the Feed Store Pet Junction.
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0: Nelly Hutton here on 96.1 The Rush, laughing to myself because all week long I've been drinking hot coffees, which I normally don't do because it's been, you know, under 10 degrees and now it's 16 degrees in the capital city and I am back on my iced coffee game. Yukon millennial girl problems, I guess. Hanging out with Faith Star on your Rush ride home. It's about to hit 3:30 on that clock and that means we're going to get into the last trader time of the week. If you have something you'd like to sell and you want to list it throughout the weekend, please call 867-471-9939. 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
10: 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We are giving away some underlay and carpet. Anyone that wishes to get further information, please call 667-6649. It's ready for pickup. Thank you. Have a good afternoon.
11: The seniors are having a basement sale at 600 College Drive. We're all downsizing. It's on Saturday, the 29th, 10 to 2. 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You have to go behind the college and through the student resident parking lot. We have housewares, miscellaneous crafts, clothing, a small freezer, too many items to describe. Thank you.
12: 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It's ready to be moved off my property.
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12: 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Thank you.
14: Well, good afternoon, Trader Time. I wanted to let you know that all I have left now to sell is the heater, little electric heater, and a cooler, a Coleman cooler, and a TV, a Samsung TV, 45-inch, good shape, works. I just updated to a smart TV, and I have some camping gear, an assortment of camping gear, and one pair of capris. They're probably about a size, Lululemon. They're brand new, never been worn. They're probably about a size 6 or 8. And my phone number is 633-4149. Thank you. Bye.
0: That's it for Trader Time voicemails today. If you'd rather text Trader Time instead of call, please text your listing to 867-667-7891 with the words Trader Time in your message and how long you want your ad repeated for. For voicemails only, call 471-9939. Two texts left for Trader Time today. First one says, I have teacher resources for grades 1 to 9, cost $6,700. 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

0: 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And the next message says, I have a A2031 Fiat, blown motor. 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

0: 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Yes, go on over to ckrw.com, click on the Trader Time page, and you will be able to play the audio from today's Trader Time right away. So there you go. It's Faith Star. Hope you're having a great Friday afternoon, creeping up to 4 on that clock. Sun is shining down in downtown Whitehorse, and I no longer have an attitude. We are sitting at 14 degrees in the capital city. 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Because it's Friday, coming up in your 4 o'clock hour, I'm giving away 2 free meals to Whitehorse McDonald's. If you qualified for the double shot this week, make sure you're tuned in. 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That's coming up later around 4:30, but right now we got your Metals and Minerals Minute brought to you by Casino Mining.
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96.1, The Rush, Tom Cochran. Life is a highway, very essential for a Friday afternoon, in my opinion. It is 4 on that clock, hanging out with Faith Starr, and we have your Canadian Press News and Sports coming up next.

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1: What can you get at Jackpot Lotto and Smoke?
2: Prepaid phone minutes?
1: Yup.
2: Cash?
1: Definitely. There's an ATM, and they also do check cashing.
2: A hunting license?
1: Sure thing.
2: Fishing license?
1: I think you're catching on.
2: I see what you did there.
1: You can also fax and photo at Jackpot Lotto and Smoke. And of course, Lotto and Smoke are right in the name. Come get what you're looking for at Jackpot Lotto and Smoke on the corner of 3rd Ave and Elliott.
3: From the National Newsroom of the Canadian Press, I'm Jason White. Union and industry leaders argue Canada should use the leverage it has in trade talks with the United States. Automotive Parts Manufacturers Association President Flavio Volpe says the auto industry should grind it out for as long as it needs to in order to get a deal that makes manufacturing in Canada sustainable. Unifor National President Lana Payne says Canada can create good leverage with its retaliatory tariffs taking effect September 8th. Canada is sending $5 million in humanitarian aid to Nepal after deadly flash flooding. Foreign Affairs Minister Anita Anand says Nepal faces a devastating humanitarian emergency with catastrophic damage.
4: Families and homes are destroyed. Mudslides have wiped away villages and infrastructure, including bridges. Communities have been cut off from essential services, including telecommunications.
3: She says Global Affairs is aware of 866 Canadians in Nepal and another 10,000 in China. Surveillance video released by police of an arson at a Toronto MP's home shows a lone person dousing vehicles before setting them on fire.
5: Liberal MP Salma Zahid says two vehicles were set on fire outside her Scarborough home early Thursday. Police have released surveillance video showing a masked and hooded suspect pouring gas over vehicles in the driveway before setting one on fire. The suspect then recoils as flames spread to the gas can, then uses the burning can to ignite a second vehicle before running away. Zahid says both vehicles were destroyed, but no one was hurt and her home was not damaged. Prime Minister Mark Carney has condemned the incident as a, quote, cowardly act of violence and intimidation. Police are asking the public for help identifying the suspect. David Augustine, The Canadian Press, Toronto.
3: The government is banning people from Ebola-affected countries from entering Canada for another 30 days. It means decisions on immigration and visa applications from residents of the Democratic Republic of Congo, Uganda, and South Sudan will remain on hold until September 28th. Canadian Carolyn Nichols says she's frustrated and disappointed.
6: It just couldn't be more clear that Ugandans are not wanted right now, and there's nothing I can do to stop it.
3: Nichol was living in Uganda with her husband when Canada initially announced it would close its border to her husband and about 67,000 others with visa applications. Canadian Jeremy Hansen has become the first non-NASA astronaut to receive the American Congressional Space Medal of Honor. The medals were awarded today to the Artemis II crew members in a ceremony at NASA's Johnson Space Center in Houston. Working Tennessee's governor wants to rename Nashville's airport after the late Dolly Parton. It echoes the wishes of more than 150,000 Parton fans who've signed an online petition. The country music icon died on Tuesday of cancer at the age of 80. This is the Canadian Press. In sports, CFL action tonight has the Montreal Alouettes visiting the Winnipeg Blue Bombers. Montreal's on a 7-game winning streak and leads the league with a 9-1 record. The Blue Bombers are 5-5, but four of their losses have come at home. Two more Canadians have fallen at the U.S. Open's qualifying tournament. Bianca Andreescu of Mississauga, Ontario, and Liam Draxel of Newmarket, Ontario. Meanwhile, Carlos Alcaraz says he won't be changing his game as he returns to the court at the U.S. Open. The 23-year-old Spaniard is set to play Monday in his first competitive singles match since suffering a wrist injury mid-April. Right-hander CJ Van Eyck will be available when the Blue Jays take on the Mariners in Toronto. The Jays recalled him from AAA Buffalo. And the baseball world is remembering the voice of the Expos, Jacques Doucet. The longtime broadcaster died yesterday at the age of 86. He revealed in 2024 that he had Alzheimer's disease. From the Canadian Press, I'm Jason White.
0: Mostly cloudy and 15 degrees in downtown Whitehorse. 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Sunny for most of the region. Cloudy conditions for Mayo and Dawson with

0: slight chance of showers, high of 18. Cloudy tonight, region-wide, chance of showers overnight, a low of 6. And tomorrow, mix of sun and cloud for Pelly and CarMax. Cloudy elsewhere with a slight chance of showers and a high of 18. For Watson Lake today, mainly cloudy and a high of 15 degrees. Tonight, light clouds dropping to 6. And tomorrow, cloudy with a slight chance of showers in the morning, back up to a high around 15 degrees. For Whitehorse, Teslin, Atlin, Haines Junction, and the Kewaunee Lake region today, sunny region-wide, mix of sun and cloud for the junction and KLR by the afternoon and a high of 17. Cloudy tonight with a chance of showers for Whitehorse, Atlin, and Teslin in a low of 5. And tomorrow, a mix of sun and cloud across southern Yukon with a slight chance of showers and a high of 18 degrees. Across the territory at the moment, Old Crow is at 11. Same with Dawson. Mayo mostly cloudy in 15. Faro partly cloudy in 17. CarMax at 19. Beaver Creek light rain in 9. Burwash cloudy in 14. Haines Junction at 17. Teslin mostly cloudy in 15. Watson Lake mostly cloudy and 11. Inuvik mostly cloudy in 14. And at the Whitehorse Airport, mostly cloudy and 15 degrees.
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0: 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Either way, it's The Rush on your Rush Ride Home with Faith Starr. That was Teddy Swims, Mr. Know-It-All, one of my favorite songs that has come out over the past year. Your 4 o'clock music hour on your ride home is brought to you by KFC Whitehorse. 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Coming up in the next few, we're going to take a look at the Yukon highways and roads. Your Friday double shot will follow. If you are a fan of Canadian country jams, I feel like you're going to like this one. Stay tuned. Right now, it's Hikes and Bikes on 96.1 The Rush.
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2: The hike to Monument Hill is in the open alpine with beautiful views of the Keno area. 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

0: gain on this height, and the route provides a loop to maximize views of the surrounding area. 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

0: 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Oh, it's Friday afternoon. Are you feeling good? I sure am. Hanging out with Faith Star on your ride home. About to hit 4:30. I do hope you're driving safely out there. We're going to take a look at the Yukon highways and roads right now with your road report. After that, we have your Friday double shot. This is your final chance this week to qualify for those two free extra value meal coupons from Whitehorse McDonald's. Just guess today's back-to-back star first. It could be an artist, band, or group. 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Your Friday double shot's coming up really quickly, but in the meantime, make sure your seatbelts are buckled. You are driving safely, and mindfully, and that your vehicle lights are turned on. We got your road report next on The Rush.
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0: 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Those in Whistle Bend, please note that Whistle Bend Way will be closed between the two roundabouts at Casca Boulevard beginning at 7 a.m. on Saturday, August 29th until 9 p.m. on Sunday, August 30th to accommodate road work associated with Whistle Bend development. Drivers should plan alternative routes through Whistle Bend and allow for additional travel time. Transit riders should also plan for impacts to service over the weekend. Go to whitehorse.ca/transit for details. Heads up, Whitehorse, work is planned along the Alaska Highway in a couple of spots over the coming weeks. Starting this week, crews will be working on trail improvements along the Alaska Highway near Hillcrest and near the Robert Service Way intersection. Then next week, crews will be repairing sections of the Alaska Highway between 2 Mile and Crestview. This work will involve patching in some parts and resurfacing in others. For folks driving in the area, a few important safety reminders. Slow down when you are in a construction zone, obey all flaggers, and leave extra time for your commute or journey across town. You can find updates on Yukon Highways and Public Works social media. Construction is active across the territory in all construction zones. Follow speed restrictions, posted signs, and pilot vehicles. Currently active, bridge maintenance operations on Frenchman Lake Road in both directions at Kelly Creek Bridge. Be prepared to stop equipment and persons and expect traffic delays. Bridge maintenance operations on Highway 1 at the Teslin River Bridge at Johnson's Crossing, kilometer 1296. Lanes alternating, be prepared to stop equipment and persons. Expect traffic delays with one lane all traffic, speed reductions, and temp traffic signals in place. For the latest info on road conditions, visit 511yukon.ca. And for more updates, follow Yukon Highways and Public Works on Facebook.
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1: Construction at the intersection of Robert Service Way and Ward Road begins on August 31st. These improvements by Chuniquan LP's contractor, Johnston Builders, will make the intersection fully signalized in four directions. The new Ward Road will provide access to the Ward Place development. Construction is expected to be completed in mid-September. The majority of the work is expected to occur without any lane closures. Please slow down and obey construction signage while crews are working in the area.
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1: Let's go, girls.

Before we get into the double shot, I have to tell you, when that song came on at my sister's wedding, the way I looked at all of my aunts and my mom and like screeched with joy and happiness, and then we all ran onto the stage, is going to live rent-free in my head forever. My entire family knows that Man, I Feel Like a Woman by Shania Twain is the theme song of Faith Star. It has been since I was 4. You'd have to be there to get it. Anywho, that was your Friday double shot brought to you by White Horse McDonald's. Two back-to-back songs by the one and only Shania Twain today. It's her birthday. She's 61 years old today, was born on August 28th, 1965.

0: in Windsor, Ontario, as Eileen Regina Twain. I didn't know her real name was Eileen. That was also my grandma's middle name. I love that. She has sold over 100 million records, making her one of the best-selling musicians of all time and the best-selling female artist in country music history. She's received several titles, including the Queen of Country Pop, and Billboard named her as the leader of 1990s country pop crossover stars. I'm a big Shania fan. She also has a documentary out, came out a couple of years ago. Worth the watch if you are also a fan of hers. Congratulations to David for being the Friday Double Shot qualifier. David, you are the final person in the grand prize draw. Right now, we're going to spin the wheel of names and see who's taking home those two free meals from White Horse McDonald's this week. Congratulations to Celeste. Congratulations, Celeste. You've won two free extra value meals from White Horse McDonald's. If you qualified this week but you didn't win, don't worry. You can qualify again next week. Just make sure you're listening to the Double Shot weekdays in your 4 o'clock hour on your rush ride home. Creeping up to five right now, hanging out with Faith Star, and it's time to see what's going on in the city of White Horse.
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0: New regulations for short-term rentals come into effect October 1st in White Horse. The regulations are included in the city's new zoning bylaw adopted in May. As part of the implementation of the new regulations, the city is updating the business license bylaw to establish requirements for short-term rental operators to have a business license and making associated changes to the fees and charges bylaw and the housing development incentives policy. Visit whitehorse.ca/meetings to read the administrative report on the implement 28th from 12 to 8 p.m. for Beats and Bites. 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